0: This is Coast Radio News.
1: Police believe a mother and her daughter, who died after getting into difficulty in the water at West Mercy in Essex, were trying to save a member of their family. Relatives of 41-year-old Shali Rahman and 15-year-old Samia Rahman say they're shocked and speechless following their deaths. A 7-year-old boy is in hospital in a critical condition. Prime Minister Andy Burnham says it's a tragic case.
2: I'm just so sad to hear the news. A mother and daughter, that's so sad. It does bring over sometimes the dangers of open water swimming at this time of the year.
1: The early prisoner release schemes to be put on hold. The Prime Minister's ordered a review into the Sentencing Act, which would have seen thousands of prisoners released. Southport killer Axel Rudakabana has been transferred from prison to Broadmoor Psychiatric Hospital. The Ministry of Justice has confirmed the move, but insists it doesn't alter his 52-year sentence. And rain is set to return to the UK this weekend, as parts of the country are on the brink of drought. That's the latest from Radio News Hub. I'm David Hall.
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1: A generally fine morning with some very warm, locally hot sunshine. Patchy rain will affect some northwestern areas, though, with more persistent showers developing later. A high of 29 degrees Celsius. Coast.

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1: Andy Burnham is to pause the plan for the early release of prisoners. The Prime Minister's bowed to pressure amid controversy over two of the killers of PC Andrew Harper, who were set for release under the new Sentencing Act. Thousands of prisoners were due to be set free in a bid to ease prison overcrowding. Conservative leader Kemi Badenoch says the issue needs urgent action.
2: I am against rapists and murderers being let out. We never did this early release scheme. We looked at the problem and we found prison spaces elsewhere. We looked at other countries. We found ways to manage around it. But the bottom line is that we do need to build more prisons.
1: A 7-year-old boy is in a critical condition in hospital after a mother and her daughter died as they tried to save him when he got into difficulty while swimming in the sea. Relatives of 41-year-old Shali Rahman and 15-year-old Samir Rahman say they're shocked and speechless following their deaths at West Mercy in Essex. And the King and Queen have emerged out of a TARDIS at the opening ceremony of the Commonwealth Games in Glasgow. That's the latest from Radio News Hub. I'm David Hall.
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1: A generally fine morning with some very warm locally hot sunshine. Patchy rain will affect some northwestern areas though, with more persistent showers developing later. A high of 29 degrees Celsius.

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1: Police believe a mother and her daughter, who died after getting into difficulty in the water at West Mercy in Essex, were trying to save a member of their family. Relatives of 41-year-old Shali Rahman and 15-year-old Samia Rahman say they're shocked and speechless following their deaths. A 7-year-old boy is in hospital in a critical condition. Prime Minister Andy Burnham says it's a tragic case.
2: I'm just so sad to hear the news. A mother and daughter, so sad. It does bring over sometimes the dangers of open water swimming at this time of the year.
1: The early prisoner release schemes to be put on hold. The Prime Minister's ordered a review into the Sentencing Act, which would have seen thousands of prisoners released. Southport killer Axel Rudakabana has been transferred from prison to Broadmoor Psychiatric Hospital. The Ministry of Justice has confirmed the move, but insists it doesn't alter his 52-year sentence. And rain is set to return to the UK this weekend as parts of the country are on the brink of drought. That's the latest from Radio News Hub. I'm David Hall.
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1: A generally fine morning with some very warm, locally hot sunshine. Patchy rain will affect some northwestern areas, though, with more persistent showers developing later. A high of 29 degrees Celsius.

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1: Andy Burnham is to pause the plan for the early release of prisoners. The Prime Minister's bowed to pressure amid controversy over two of the killers of PC Andrew Harper, who were set for release under the new Sentencing Act. Thousands of prisoners were due to be set free in a bid to ease prison overcrowding. Conservative leader Kemi Badenoch says the issue needs urgent action.
2: I am against rapists and murderers being let out. We never did this early release scheme. We looked at the problem and we found prison spaces elsewhere. We looked at other countries. We found ways to manage around it. But the bottom line is that we do need to build more prisons.
1: A 7-year-old boy is in a critical condition in hospital after a mother and her daughter died as they tried to save him when he got into difficulty while swimming in the sea. Relatives of 41-year-old Shali Rahman and 15-year-old Samir Rahman say they're shocked and speechless following their deaths at West Mercy in Essex. And the King and Queen have emerged out of a TARDIS at the opening ceremony of the Commonwealth Games in Glasgow. That's the latest from Radio News Hub. I'm David Hall.
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1: A generally fine morning with some very warm, locally hot sunshine. Patchy rain will affect some northwestern areas, though, with more persistent showers developing later. A high of 29 degrees Celsius.

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1: The government says the UK is ready to defend itself after Iran claimed Britain would bear responsibility for allowing the US to use British bases. Tehran have accused the UK of complicity in the crime of aggression and war crimes. Meanwhile, the UK is facing a fresh 10% tariff on its goods by Donald Trump. They're part of a new measure on 60 countries, which the US president claims isn't doing enough to tackle forced labour. Andy Burnham is to host his first meeting at No. 10 North in Manchester. He'll chair a gathering of the National Economic Council. The PM says he's determined to devolve power away from Westminster.
2: The whole purpose of Number 10 North is to put more power into every postcode in the land. How do we get power out of Whitehall and Westminster into the hands of people at a local level so that they can make a difference and turn things around?
1: And millions of us are set to hit the roads for our summer holidays over the next week. The AA says over 6 million drivers are planning a trip of more than 100 miles. The Met Office also reckon there'll be good weather for it too. That's the latest from Radio News Hub. I'm Frankie Hess.
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1: Dry and sunny across England and Wales, but cloudier across Scotland and Northern Ireland with a mix of patchy rain and sunshine there. Warm in the south with highs of 28 degrees Celsius, but much cooler further north.

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1: The UK will defend itself if we come under attack by Iran. That's the word from the government today. Liz Whittaker has more.
2: Iran's foreign ministry has accused the UK government of complicity in war crimes for allowing the US to use its air bases in their war. Andy Burnham's kept up with Sakir Starmer's agreement for them to launch defensive strikes. Now Tehran says the UK will bear responsibility. Donald Trump's war with Iran continues to escalate after a 13th consecutive night of airstrikes. Yesterday, oil prices hit over $100 a barrel for the first time in 2 months.
1: Meanwhile, Donald Trump slapped a fresh 10% tariff on UK goods. It's part of a new package of import taxes aimed at punishing countries who've not done enough to enforce bans on items produced by forced labour. The Prime Minister's in Manchester later to officially host his first meeting at Number 10 North. Andy Burnham will chair a gathering of the National Economic Council as part of his commitment to move power out of Westminster. And the Glasgow Commonwealth Games are underway. More than 3,000 athletes will compete across 10 sports and 6 parasports. For On Radio News Hub, I'm Frankie Hurst. Sign.
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4: Ahead of World Drowning Prevention Day, the National Water Safety Forum is bringing 130 organisations together to launch the UK's new drowning prevention strategy. Its chair, Professor Mike Tipton.
5: The 8,000 years of life lost annually in the UK is a public health disaster. The UK Drowning Prevention Strategy provides the blueprint for addressing this issue through education and other interventions that will move us towards zero drownings and a future where everyone in the UK can be safe in, on and around the water.
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1: Dry and sunny across England and Wales, but cloudier across Scotland and Northern Ireland with a mix of patchy rain and sunshine there. Warm in the south with highs of 28 degrees Celsius, but much cooler further north.
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Good morning to Les Cran. Couple of tunes coming up for Les. Traffic, by the way, is fine. There are no issues that I can see whatsoever on the roads in our lovely little region.

Good morning, Missy B. Good morning to Julie, the not bus driver today. She's doing something else today. Good morning to Gary with a G from Blythe. Today he is drinking a cup of Lapsang Souchong. Well, impressive. O7701 300 749. Julie wants some dancey tunes. She's not driving today, so she can dance around. So let's help her out. Give her some dancey, upbeat tunes, please. This is a good one for Gary with a G and Blythe with a B, drinking tea with a cuppa.

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Good morning to Bex. She's on a train heading for Nottingham with a good book and a good radio station on. Why don't you try Coast?

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1: Andy Burnham is to host his first meeting at Number 10 North in Manchester. He'll chair a gathering of the National Economic Council, a cabinet committee which deals with economic challenges. The PM says he's determined to devolve power away from Westminster.
2: And the whole purpose of Number 10 North is to put more power into every postcode in the land. How do we get power out of Whitehall and Westminster into the hands of people at a local level so that they can make a difference and turn things around?
1: It's been confirmed Southport killer Axel Rudakabana has been transferred from prison to Broadmoor Psychiatric Hospital. The Ministry of Justice is stressing that it does not alter his 52-year sentence. A former Deputy Prime Minister is warning that the under-16s social media ban will push kids to apps that are much less safe. Sir Nick Clegg, who is also Meta's President of Global Affairs, says it will stop companies from actually tackling the problems on their sites too. And millions of us are set to hit the roads for our summer holidays over the next week. The AA says over 6 million drivers are planning a trip of more than 100 miles. From Radio News Hub, I'm Frankie Hersine.
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1: Dry and sunny across England and Wales, but cloudier across Scotland and Northern Ireland with a mix of patchy rain and sunshine there. Warm in the south with highs of 28 degrees Celsius, but much cooler further north.

0: Chaba. Born to the Jammers, the Mini Jammers, the Jemisons. In memory of Toon Army Trev. Born into Toon Army Helen, Toon Army Lorna. Steve, Emma, Teddy, Carl and Brian. Chaba. Mopeth, Courier. Hello, get your air guitars out. Make you in here, Wormer. Anyway, have a great Friday, anyone, everyone. Good morning to Davey the Trucker. Good morning to K Plastic. Their advert has just popped up. They are fantastic. Couple of tunes that Toon Army Trev would have liked, and one of them has actually been suggested by Big D. Good morning. First of all, we're going to have a message from Copper Car. Have a look at their Facebook page and their app. They've got some massive deals going on. 6 weeks of Summer Madness.
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1: Couple of requests going on. Good morning to Missy B. Lively tunes for her, wending her merry way to work. Good morning to Ray and Kyle. Now, I played Ray a tune yesterday, but we were having a few issues with the FM signal, so I'm going to play it again. It's from Rebecca to Ray, so that's coming up. And then I've got an earworm for you. So good morning, everyone. Hope you are all well. Busy weekend for Coast Radio. Sunday, we've got the car show at Blythe. Rotary Club. And tomorrow, we've got two events going on. If you can make it to New Biggin, the New Biggin event is on. Kate Bush. Kind of tribute to Picnic Day. On New Biggin County Council Facebook page, all the details of it's a picnic. And myself and the fabulous Mr. Skirth are supporting an event, an open day at Mayfield Community Centre in Cramlington. So it's a busy weekend. Here's a tenuous link. This is Michael Gray, The Weekend, for Mr. B.

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1: Played this for Ray yesterday from Rebecca. We were off on FM, so I'm playing it again. Morning, Ray and Kyle.

Mort with Couriers, please sing along. Then get your air guitars out. And for the news, traffic is fine, sun is shining, gonna be a good weekend. Get your little plastic pools out.

Zachary Canny Courier singing this all day, apparently. You're welcome. So we'll all get our plastic pools out for the weekend. We're going on a holiday now. In the back garden. Next to the Barbie, we're away.

0: Just a little filler to get up to the news. Traffic is fine, I've just checked. There are no issues at all. A minute's delay at Moor Farm Roundabout, no more. Get yourself to Cramlington tomorrow if you can, Mayfield, the community centre, or down to Newbiggin, the beach, the picnic. The best Wuthering Heights day ever. And the car show on Sunday. Give us some tunes for four requests. Ronan Keaton, ZZ Top, Madonna and Top Loader coming up. Add some more, please. See you on the other side.
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2: The Prime Minister is in Manchester later to officially host his first meeting at Number 10 North. As part of his commitment to move power out of Westminster, London Mayor Sadiq Khan says he's been impressed with the new PM's first week.
3: It's really important for him to build on the record of Keir Starmer. And I'm hoping over the course of the next few days and weeks, you'll see more policies from Andy showing he understands the challenges individuals, families and businesses face and respond to that accordingly.
2: The government says the UK is ready to defend itself after Iran claimed Britain would bear responsibility for allowing the US to use British bases. Tehran have accused the UK of complicity in the crime of aggression and war crimes. The teenager who carried out an attack at a dance class in Southport in July 2024, killing three girls, has been moved to Broadmoor Psychiatric Hospital. The government stressing it does not alter Axel Rudakabana's jail sentence. And retail sales are up thanks to the hot weather and summer discounting. The Office for National Statistics say sales increased by 1% in June, largely driven by people buying clothes and air conditioning units. From Radio News Hub, I'm Frankie Hess.
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5: Ahead of World Drowning Prevention Day, the National Water Safety Forum is bringing 130 organisations together to launch the UK's new drowning prevention strategy. Its chair, Professor Mike Tipton.
6: The 8,000 years of life lost annually in the UK is a public health disaster. The UK Drowning Prevention Strategy provides the blueprint for addressing this issue through education and other interventions that will move us towards zero drownings and a future where everyone in the UK can be safe in, on and around the water.
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2: Dry and sunny across England and Wales, but cloudier across Scotland and Northern Ireland with a mix of patchy rain and sunshine there. Warm in the south with highs of 28 degrees Celsius, but much cooler further north.

Thank you for your request. It's made me glad all over. Good morning to everyone in the waiting rooms at Wansbeck Hospital. Shabbat.

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0: 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I'm Ofsky Soonski.
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0: At Cramlington tomorrow.
1: But then you came and I held it together again. I managed to stumble through.
0: Have a great day. Have a great weekend. Keep it coast. Thanks for listening. Bye-bye.

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1: Andy Burnham is to host his first meeting at Number 10 North in Manchester. He'll chair a gathering of the National Economic Council, a cabinet committee which deals with economic challenges. The PM says he's determined to devolve power away from Westminster.
2: And the whole purpose of Number 10 North is to put more power into every postcode in the land. How do we get power out of Whitehall and Westminster into the hands of people at a local level so that they can make a difference and turn things around?
1: The government says the UK is ready to defend itself after Iran claimed Britain would bear responsibility for allowing the US to use British bases. Tehran have accused the UK of complicity in the crime of aggression and war crimes. It's been confirmed that Southport killer Axel Rudakabana has been transferred from prison to Broadmoor Psychiatric Hospital. The Ministry of Justice is stressing it does not alter his 52-year sentence. And there's some more hot weather on the way, with some heat health alerts issued in England across the weekend. Yellow alerts are now in place for the Midlands, East of England and the South until 9 a.m. on Sunday. For On Radio News Hub, I'm Frankie Hersey.
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1: A dry day across England and Wales, feeling warm too, especially towards the southeast. Cloudy across Northern Ireland and Scotland, with some patchy rain too, but brighter spells at times, highs of 28 degrees Celsius.
5: 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I'm Tracy.
6: And I'm Jess.
5: And we're going to be waiting for the next 2 hours.
6: We are, you lucky ducks.
5: Lucky, lucky people.
6: Either that or you've just hit the wrong button on your radio.
5: Yeah.
6: Anyway, too late now.
5: Yep. A big thank you to Jeff for the last 3 hours. And thank you for that earworm. You know, we really do appreciate it because we're off to sunny Spain. If I mean, only.
6: I know. I'm ready for the plane.
5: If we were going, we'd be like, yes. But because we're not going, we're like, oh, God.
6: No, but could you imagine if you heard it before you went away? You'd think, that's just depressing, I'm not there yet.
5: Yes. But it would mean that you're getting ready.
6: And that
5: getting ready before you go on holiday is exciting as well.
6: I mean, even like
5: stressful as well,
6: going
5: but,
6: away somewhere in the UK, like I went to Haggerston Castle for the past couple of days, and honestly, just going there, you would think it was another place, honestly. I mean, just the weather, for one. But it was... The amount of people that go from Scotland that go to Haggerston Castle is ridiculous.
5: Yeah. It was the same in the Northumberland.
6: I mean, I just think everybody just travels there.
5: It's good though, Haggerston, especially people in Northumberland, if they don't drive, because you can get the train
6: amazing.
5: Or you can get a bus. You know what I mean? And it's, you know, you can get your kids away and stuff like that. So it's great.
6: I will say there's a lot for the kids.
5: Yeah. Yeah. Well, we're going down to Lincoln in a couple of weeks' time. So. To see the grandkids and the Ben. And that's meant to be a holiday for us, but I end up running around half the time in the car, picking them up, running around after kids. So it's not much of a holiday, but I still enjoy it.
6: The life of Mama.
5: I know. But the weather down there at the minute, then it's in its 30s. You know, I'm going to melt.
6: I'm surprised your son's still alive.
5: Well, he's got aircon in his house, so
6: yeah.
5: I might just have to live in with him. And,
6: good luck, Jack.
5: Instead of living in the, I can't remember what they call it now.
6: A house?
5: No.
6: It's Airbnb?
5: It's like a...
6: We could be here a while.
5: Yeah, we could. Yeah, I'll figure it out. It's beautiful. It's on a lake.
6: The suspense may kill you guys.
5: It's on a lake. It's wooden. It's like a house. It's a wooden house on a lake.
6: A lodge?
5: A lodge. That's the one. Thanks, Jess. This is my Friday morning.
6: Buckle up, folks.
5: Yep, you're going to need it.
6: So what have we got coming up next?
5: Well, if you do want to request, you want to tell us about something that's happening, you want to make us jealous if you're going on holiday, you know, all you've got to do is message us, WhatsApp us on 07-858-429-316. Or you can call us on 01670-432-107.
6: I mean, we've already had a message in from Kim, who was,
5: thanks,
6: by the sounds
5: Kim.
6: Of it, way smarter.
5: Yeah, she's
6: Villa.
5: A Villa. Yeah.
6: I mean, I don't know if
5: only.
6: Would you go with Villa in a heartbeat?
5: I would go to a Villa in a heartbeat, yeah.
6: Just make sure all the kids are not there.
5: Definitely a lodge.
6: See, Kim, me and
5: that's
6: you are on the
5: Kim.
6: Same wavelength. It's
5: lodge.
6: A lodge.
5: Mm-hmm. Yeah. I just, it's one of them days. Oh, if God gave us a brain. Never mind. Anyway, music. We have Sweet Fox on the Run, Venga Boys, We Like to Party, and Desmond Dekker. You can get it if you really want it. Enjoy.
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0: All right. We've had a lot of messages in saying, Lodge, it's a lodge, Tracy, it's a lodge. In fact, Kim actually messaged and said boathouse as well. But it was a lodge. It's definitely a lodge I'm going to. 110%. I've been there many a times. I just couldn't remember what it was.
1: Is it the same one you go to?
0: Yes.
1: Yeah.
0: Yeah, same place. And we normally go to Butterfly Lodge.
1: Oh.
0: I love a butterfly. It's lovely. It's really nice. And the people that run the place are lovely. Really nice. So, right. To start off, I know we've put music on. All right. But it's somebody's birthday tomorrow. A very special person who I love to absolute pieces. It's my adoptive daughter, our little Jessia. Yeah.
1: I was going to say, let's just hope it don't break.
0: It's her birthday tomorrow and she is 21 again. Yeah.
1: Yeah.
0: Plus a little bit of VAT. Not much.
1: I mean, I'm not that old. I'm going to be 26.
0: Yes.
1: I mean, you're 90, but...
0: Yeah, 21 plus 5 years experience.
1: I don't know if I'd call it experience, guys. Going through, maybe falling through life might be the correct term, but let's go with it.
0: Yeah. So there's an advert coming on, but then I put a special song on for her. So yeah, get your happy birthdays in for our Jess. She deserves it all.
1: I don't know what song it is either, guys, so brace yourselves.
0: Yeah, brace yourself.
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1: I was away with the fairies then. I was too busy singing happy birthday, happy birthday.
2: I was going to say, I was being... Is it serenaded?
1: Serenaded, yeah. As you should
2: that's
1: be. All,
2: that's one word for it.
1: As you should be.
2: Don't say that, I'll just end up getting a phone call with people randomly singing at us.
1: Well, and why not?
2: I'll end up having to check the call already.
1: Well, if I have to put up with it, my mum ringing up on my birthday singing, then you have to put up with it.
2: I was going
1: to
2: say, that isn't just on my birthday, that's just any time she rings us.
1: Well, yeah.
2: My mum does not need an excuse.
1: Yeah. You've already had a message in off Kim as well, haven't you?
2: I have. Thank you, Kim.
1: Yeah.
2: Saying happy birthday, Jess, hope it's magical. I mean...
1: Well, she's going to be with me for some of it, so it's definitely going to be magical.
2: Is that a promise or a threat?
1: A bit of both, I think.
2: Okay.
1: Right, what signposts have we got?
2: I know, I'm quite impressed. I found a signpost almost a year old and somewhat wise as already.
1: Well.
2: I'm fooling myself, just let me believe it.
1: Debatable.
2: Right, so on the 1st of August at 12 p.m, the fun starts. At the Block and Tackle, there is a family fun day. A great day for all of the family. And there's something for everyone. That at 3 p.m, there is, back by popular demand, JR, mad for, I don't even know what that is. 6 p.m, live music from Mia Dean. And then all day stalls, rides, bouncy castle and barbecue. And it's just a good family fun day. And everybody's welcome. And I don't think there's a fee to get in, so...
1: Excellent.
2: It's a good way to start the day.
1: Yeah, don't you eat that one?
2: Well, since it's in front of my face, why not?
1: Why not?
2: We at the New Begin Maritime Centre Festival 2026, celebrating the past, present and future of New Begin by the Sea maritime environment. 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Everyone welcome, free entry. And that is from the Saturday during centre opening hours, Sunday the same, and Monday it is from 10 till 3 p.m.
1: What days are they?
2: That is Saturday the 29th through till the Monday the 31st of August.
1: Yeah. There you go then. Well, there's loads going on around our little region. I mean, we're both going to be in New Begin tomorrow. That the OBS team is down there from 10 till 3. So come along and meet with if you like to put a name to a face to the name.
2: I was gonna say, I don't match my talking voice.
1: No, you'll probably look and go, is that who it is?
2: I say, just shout Jess and I'll turn around.
1: Yeah,
2: I might think you're slightly crazy, but I'll turn around.
1: Yeah. Anyway,
2: what's coming up next? Because we've just
1: we have Shinedown, Second Chance,
2: woo,
1: Michael Bolton, How Can We Be Lovers,
2: woo,
1: and Shania Twain.
2: I blame Jeff.
1: Yeah, Shania Twain, Life's About to Get Good. Enjoy. Coast
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0: life is about to get good.
1: I mean, I was just singing away there. I was having time with my life.
0: Yeah, life is about to get good. I'm telling you.
1: It needs to.
0: Yeah.
1: It needs to get better than what it's been.
0: I was sat here. I've had to go at the shop because I had to have some cherry coke. And I don't normally drink pop these days. I used to many, you know, years ago. But these days I don't drink very much pop, but I had to. And it's Kim's fault. I've just realised. Because on this, on the computer screen, there's a picture of a beautiful glass. And it says, mine's a Jim Beam cherry and a cherry coke. And I said to Jess, that looks really nice.
1: It does.
0: Not that I'm a big drinker. I don't really drink much.
1: I'm not.
0: Gives us migraines, so it's pointless drinking. But I was like, I need a cherry coke. Started going by myself a cherry coke.
1: Mm.
0: I mean, Kim told us to on that picture there. It was like, Tracy, you need to go and get a cherry coke right now. Plus, I needed a bit of energy, I think. I'm feeling a bit, you know, it's Friday. We should be feeling, yay, it's the weekend. But now I'm just feeling a bit,
1: yeah.
0: Yeah, never mind.
1: Well, I'm a very proud stepsister this week because my stepsister Cody, who is just a year younger, graduated from university this week.
0: Well done, Cody.
1: She got a first. I didn't know what that meant. It had to be explained to me.
0: Yeah.
1: I am not in my 90s. I was just confused.
0: Yeah.
1: Probably people in the 90s probably have more of a clue. And I'm very proud because she did medical biochemistry.
0: Wow. Wow. Not an easy subject.
1: I looked at her and I went, rather you than me.
0: Yeah. Yeah. Oh, but well done.
1: Yeah,
0: well
1: she
0: done,
1: did Cody. Very well. So I'm very proud of her.
0: We should have put congratulations and celebrations.
1: No, I think if she is listening, she'll probably die at that point.
0: By the way, I've got to let you know. Can you please let it be known that I was drinking that the other night? Not now. She's not drinking it just now. This was Wednesday night.
1: Are you sure, Kim?
0: This was definitely Wednesday night. She was having a little tipple, not at 10:30 on a Friday morning.
1: But can I just defend people that do that? I mean, I will say some people don't go to bed the night before, so some people are still drinking from the night before.
0: Yeah, but not Kim.
1: No, not Kim.
0: Not Kim. No, this was definitely at 6:30 on Wednesday. It says so on the chat. Today at 10:30, she is not drinking Jim Beam cherry and cherry coke.
1: Right.
0: But was it nice though, Kim, is what I want to know. Was it nice? Because it looks really nice.
1: It does.
0: I love a cherry coke.
1: Right, I've got a question for you. Do you like the Highlands?
0: Yes.
1: Do you like dancing?
0: Sometimes.
1: Well, then people are going to really love Highland dancing classes.
0: Wow.
1: Yeah. I didn't do that as good as you, but I was quite impressed with myself. So, there are classes on at Blythe and Seg Hill. They are weekly classes available and first class trial available. Whether your child wants to dance for fun or dreams of performing, our support classes can perfect place to start. And they are from ages 3 to up. Beginners and experienced dancers welcome. Opportunities for performances and dance competitions. What you'll learn: traditional Highland dances, strength, balance and coordination, rhythm and musicality, I might need to go myself, and teamwork and confidence. And you can contact us today to book a place on 0757 1, that's, I think that's either 22s or 32s, 5260, or you can go to, no, that's it. Oh, they've got a Facebook and Instagram page that you can go to. So yes, if you want fun, fitness, tradition or confidence boost, that's the place to go.
0: There you go then. Sorry, I'm just busy typing.
1: Well, while you're doing that, I'll get the next one up.
0: Yeah, you do the next one.
1: I know in the 6 week holidays, everybody always wonders, what am I going to do with my kids? Well, here is the answer.
0: Put them in the bin.
1: I'm not going to
0: endorse. That's what I used to do with mine, put them in the bin.
1: Endorse that because, you know, Child services may be on the phone.
0: Yeah.
1: Take them to East Bedlington Community Centre on Tuesday the 4th of August from 1 p.m. till 3 p.m. for fun crafts and exciting games. Spaces are limited and they're booking fast. So if you want to book a place, call 01670 828 8808. That is 01670 828 8808.
0: There we go then.
1: There we go.
0: Right, now we've got two messages in.
1: Oh, do we?
0: We've got Charlotte, who we met last Friday.
1: Yes.
0: Hi, Charlotte.
1: Yeah.
0: Please could you play Look Be a Lady from Guys and Dolls, because they're off to see it this afternoon at the Royal Theatre. Oh, the Theatre Royal.
1: I love the Theatre Royal.
0: Very nice. We hope you enjoy that. And we had another one. So we've got that coming up for you. Then we had another one. Hi, Jason from Cromlington Village Club. Can you please give us a massive shout out, please? Next Saturday, 1st of August, we're doing a charity fundraiser night for the Bebside Horse Sanctuary. On the night, we have Trombola, raffles and domino cards, as well as a fantastic band called Manic Mondays,
1: which is
0: 80s and 90s. Tickets available behind the bar at the venue, £5, or pay on the door. Doors open at 6:30. So there you go, Jason, from Cromlington Village. That's next Saturday, the 1st of August. £5. Monday. Wow. So what I did was, I saw that the band was called Manic Monday, so I've put on Bangles, Manic Monday.
1: Oh, that's smart thinking.
0: See, really good.
1: I love horses.
0: You love horses?
1: I love horses.
0: That's good, because that's all about saving the horses.
1: I didn't realise they were in danger.
0: Yeah. It's all about helping them. So, yeah, it's a good charity. So we have Look Be a Lady tonight for Charlotte. Then we have Bangles, Manic Monday for our lovely friend Jason. And then we have Elton John, Nikita. So enjoy.

0: waking you up with a smile each workday. This is Coast Radio.
1: They call you Lady Luck, but there is room for doubt. At times you have a very unladylike way of running out. You're on this date with me. The pickings have been lush. And yet before this evening is over, you might give me the brush. You might forget your manners. You might refuse to stay. And so the best that I can do is pray. Luck be a lady tonight. Luck be a lady tonight. Luck, if you've ever been a lady to begin with, luck be a lady tonight. Luck, let a gentleman see how nice a dame you can be. I know the way you've treated other guys you've been with. Luck be a lady with me. A lady doesn't leave her escort. 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So let's keep the party polite. Never get out of my sight. Stick with me, baby, I'm the fella you came in with. Luck be a lady. Luck be a lady. Luck be a lady tonight.

0: A lady wouldn't flirt with strangers. 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
1: Why don't we show?

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0: I didn't realise he was saying counting 10 tin soldiers in a row. I've had to look up the lyrics.
1: What did you think he said?
0: I'm not sure. I was just making words up as I went along, I think.
1: I think it's what most people do for most things, to be honest.
0: You know, it's when your mouth just moves along, just like that type of thing, yeah. But it's counting 10 tin soldiers in a row.
1: It's a bit like Summer of 69 by Bryan Adams. It's yeah. like Jimmy Quit and Joey Got Married. It's that song where I just think, it did say what I just thought it said, didn't it? Because I've got a nephew called Joey and I'm just thinking, people say, oh no, it didn't say, I promise you yeah. it did, look up the lyrics.
0: Yeah. Anyway, we're coming up the news, so we've got Ace of Base, It's Your Beautiful Life, coming on. So I'll see you after the news.

0: This is Coast Radio News.
1: Prime Minister's in Manchester later to officially host his meeting at Number 10 North. As part of his commitment to move power out of Westminster, London Mayor Sadiq Khan says he's been impressed with the new PM's first week.
2: It's really important for him to build on the record of Keir Starmer in terms of trying to fix the foundations. And I'm hoping over the course of the next few days and weeks, you'll see more policies from Andy showing he understands the challenges individuals, families and businesses face and respond to that accordingly.
1: The lawyer representing the families of three girls murdered by Axel Rudakabana say he's trying to manipulate the system. So after the now 19-year-old was moved to Broadmoor Psychiatric Hospital, next Wednesday marks 2 years since the attack. We're expecting some more hot weather in England over the weekend. A yellow heat health alert is now in place across the Midlands and the South. It comes as drought was declared in North Wales following record dry conditions. And the Glasgow Commonwealth Games are underway. The opening ceremony took place at the Hydro Arena last night, which began with the King and Queen stepping out of the TARDIS. For On Radio News Hub, I'm Frankie Hersine.
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1: A dry day across England and Wales, feeling warm too, especially towards the southeast. Cloudy across Northern Ireland and Scotland with some patchy rain too, but brighter spells at times, highs of 28 degrees Celsius.
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6: Just, I think my microphone's going to have a fit. I keep hitting it on my head.
5: Well, if you keep hitting it, no one that's going to have a fit. Silly Billy.
6: It's not like I aim for it.
5: Are you trying to knock some sense into yourself? Is that what it is?
6: Well, if it hasn't happened in the almost 26 years, I don't think it's going to happen now.
5: No. I mean, I tried bringing my head off a wall and it still doesn't make any difference, so...
6: Did it hurt afterwards?
5: Not really.
6: I was going to say that would have been the difference, but no.
5: No.
6: It was like the weather was trying to pause for a dramatic effect there.
5: Wasn't it just?
6: It wasn't a glitch or anything, everybody. It was just... it wanted its entrance.
5: Yeah, just wanted a... And now when it wanted to
6: exactly.
5: So there we go. Anyway, we're going to be with you for the next hour before Craig arrives. So if you want to shout out, you want to tell us about something going on in our lovely little region, or you want a request played, then all you have to do is WhatsApp us on 07 858 429 316, or call us on 01670 432 107.
6: Yeah.
5: Jess is just staring at us.
6: I'm looking to make sure there's not any new messages. I mean, I was going to say no message is going to sound silly to us. Even if it was just saying hello, you're not seeing anybody, but our voices have made your day.
5: Yeah. Or even if you want to tell it to shut up.
6: Exactly.
5: Well, not listen to you, but, you know.
6: You can try.
5: By all means.
6: Exactly.
5: Anyway, right.
6: Make us laugh.
5: Yeah, what songs have we got to start this second part of the show, Jess?
6: We have got Rascal Flatts, Stand. We have got R.E.M., Losing My Religion. Not religious. And we have got Post Malone featuring Morgan Wallen, I Had Some Help.
5: You had some help losing your religion or standing? That's the question.
6: Well, I never had religion.
5: You never had religion? I don't believe you never had religion.
6: I never had
5: a religion.
6: But I did need help standing.
5: Yes, when you were a baby.
6: I mean, that thought process could still be true now.
5: Yes, depends.
6: I'm not that old, but my knees feel it.
5: Anyway, enjoy.

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1: All right. So, Jess, have you got the annual days?
2: I do.
1: What's going on today?
2: Today, it is National Tequila Day.
1: National Tequila Day. Well, I want some of that Jim Beam Cherry and Cherry Coke off, okay? Seems like she's drinking it this time of the morning, you know.
2: I mean, Kim, way to set an example.
1: She's not really, folks.
2: She's not. We're just teasing.
1: But it did look very nice. Oh, Jess has just dropped her phone on the floor. There you go.
2: I mean...
1: What did your phone do to you?
2: Clearly had a bit. It's working now. I was going to say, it clearly didn't want me to read the animal days.
1: The animal days?
2: Annual.
1: I'm sure you said animal days.
2: Annual.
1: Oh, well, either way. Annual, animal, same thing.
2: National Drive-Through Day.
1: All right.
2: Well, I mean, it's a Friday. Everybody enjoys a takeaway on a Friday and Saturday.
1: Yeah.
2: I will say I like this one. It's National Cousins Day. Now, I'm very close to my cousins. I class them all like a brother and sister, so...
1: Yeah, I haven't seen mine for years. They only came back when they wanted money, so, yeah.
2: I mean, to be fair, family's what you make it. I've got a friend that costs more family than some, like a member of mine, so...
1: Definitely.
2: It's International Self-Care Day, so look after yourself, people.
1: Yeah, do yourself a bit of self-care, a bit of skincare. Those eyebrows.
2: I was going to say, you could have said so much worse, though.
1: I could have, but I didn't.
2: It's Samaritan's Awareness Day, which is very good.
1: That's a good one, yeah.
2: It's Darwin's Show Day.
1: Oh, well, that's over in Australia, isn't it? Darwin.
2: And I'll do a couple for tomorrow. It's National Wine and Cheese Day.
1: Perfect. There you go. Bit of wine, bit of cheese.
2: And I do quite like country music and all that sort of stuff, so I do quite like this one for my birthday. National Day of the Cowboy.
1: Oh, right. And you know what also is tomorrow?
2: What?
1: Your birthday.
2: It is, the 26th. And then just because this sort of ridiculous. It's National Hot Fudge Day, Fudge Sunday Day tomorrow, everybody.
1: Yeah.
2: So sit back and eat chocolate.
1: Hot Fudge Sunday is ice cream.
2: Yeah, but it's hot fudge.
1: Yeah, with ice cream. It just sounds weird, doesn't it? When you got hot fudge and ice cream in one.
2: It's two things that shouldn't work, but it does.
1: But it works.
2: Yeah.
1: Yeah.
2: Okay, we're making ourselves hungry now.
1: Yeah. I think we might be doing that later when we get home. Anyway.
2: Possibly.
1: Okay, so we have got Madonna, True Blue, Alphaville, Forever Young, and Johnny Cash, Ring of Fire. That Ring of Fire was already on the system, and I thought, it's got to happen. So enjoy.
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0: And we're back. Oh, sorry, we're just talking to Craig. And you know, we just forget what we're doing when we're talking, don't we, Jess?
1: Well, I mean, you started talking, we just can't stop.
0: I know. I was in the middle of a conversation. And I was like, oh, quick,
1: how
0: Jess.
1: How dare the radio.
0: How dare it go on to assisted. Anyway, some signposts. Blythe Valley, they're having Sandbar on the Seafront, drumming workshops, Monday the 27th of July, Monday the 10th of August, and Monday the 24th of August. They've got four different workshops. The first one's 12:15 p.m. or 12:45 p.m. Second one's 1:15 p.m. or 1:45 p.m. Third one is 2:15 p.m. or 2:45 p.m. And the fourth one is 3:15 p.m.

0: And then lastly, New Begin Traders Summer Fair, 30th of August. It's a Sunday. There's a vegetable show, a shower show, a shower? A shower show.
1: What, people are bringing the showers
0: show.
1: Down?
0: No, it's not a shower show, it's a flower show. Cake competition, craft stalls, that's a completely different...
1: Have you been having some of Kim's drink?
0: I think so. That's a completely other show, that's the shower show. And Richardson's Fair slash Food. 12 o'clock, they've got Michael Stevens singing, and they've got at 1:30 John Rattigan, and 3 o'clock, Kelly. 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
1: Cake competition.
0: Yep. 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So, yeah. Honestly, I need to put my teeth back in the day. So, we have our House Madness. 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He gave her a ring before and asked what to play. So, there we go. Our House Madness. Then we have Boyzone Picture Review and Bad Habits by Ed Sheeran.
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0: Oh, we just had some lovely cuddles off Kim and Craig's little dog. She's so gorgeous.
1: I know.
0: It's Sasha, isn't it?
2: Yes.
0: Sasha. Gorgeous. Absolutely gorgeous. Made our day, that, hasn't we?
1: Mm-hmm.
0: Hasn't we?
1: We need to stop now. We're getting worse.
0: Yeah. We're going now anyway because Craig is in the building ready to take over with his Northern Soul. So
1: it might be a good or bad thing, depending on what you're
0: like. We'll both be back tomorrow because we're going to be at New Begin with the OB team. So the Heavenly Request show tomorrow will not be going on. I'll be back next Saturday with that one.
1: Just stuck with me again, people.
0: Yay! So, until tomorrow, have a great day. Stay safe.
1: And keep a coast, everybody.
0: Goodbye.
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1: Andy Burnham is to host his first meeting at Number 10 North in Manchester. He'll chair a gathering of the National Economic Council, a cabinet committee which deals with economic challenges. It's part of his commitment to move power out of Westminster. The lawyer, representing the families of three girls murdered by Axel Rudi Cabana in Southport, says he's trying to manipulate the system. Frankie Hairsign has more.
2: It's after the now 19-year-old was moved to Broadmoor Psychiatric Hospital and now be treated as a patient rather than a prisoner, but the government's stressing it does not alter his 52-year jail sentence. The Prison Officers Association have also raised similar concerns. Next Wednesday marks 2 years since the attack.
1: And Jurgen Klopp has been confirmed as Germany's new head coach on a 4-year contract. The former Liverpool manager replaces Julian Nagelsmann, who resigned after a disappointing World Cup exit, ending with a penalty shootout loss to Paraguay in the last 32. That's the latest from Radio News Hub. I'm Tanita Sims.
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1: A dry day across England and Wales, feeling warm too, especially towards the southeast. Cloudier across Scotland though, with some patchy rain too. Highs of 28 degrees Celsius.
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Well, good afternoon. Yes, it's Friday, the 24th of July, 2026, and it's me, Craig, with your show, Thank Us This Friday, taking you through till 2 p.m. If you've got a request or a dedication, send me a WhatsApp to 07858429316 or give me a call on the landline 01670432107. If you're working from home or if you're at work, send me a sneaky little email to studio@coastradio.co.uk. A massive thank you to Jess and, of course, Tracy. Tracy will not be in tomorrow, but they'll both be back next week. And happy birthday to Jess for tomorrow. So all things Northern Soul and Motown and Northern Soul for the next 2 hours. Like I said, if you've got a request, you know the numbers by now. And just to let you know what's happening in around the region, and I'll be telling you that a little bit later on. But before we do any of that, good afternoon to Kim, to Sasha, to Zazu, to Sharon, to Ruby and Fudge, to my international superstar listener, Sandra Crofts, to Alan and Diane McCarthy now. And obviously, yeah, they got married. I'll mention that a little bit later as well. Good afternoon to Seton Park Medical Group, to the X-ray department, of course, at Wandsbeck, and of course, to Mr. and Mrs. Richard Farrer. That's that simple. If you want your name mentioned, yeah, it's so easy. Right, up next, which was very close in the voting this week, I think it was like 51 to Gladys Knight and 49 to this one. So we've got Marvelettes and then one for my international superstar listener, Sandra.

course, that was for Sandra. Not much in the way of information on that one, apart from that it was on the Chess record label. So there you are, Sandra, especially for you. Now, last Friday, I was given the opportunity to go along to Diane and Alan's wedding at the Parlour. It was lovely, absolutely lovely. Lovely couple, lovely people that was there as well. So the next song I'm going to dedicate for them. And congratulations to you both once again. And good afternoon also to Terry and Jan.

0: Maxine Nightingale, right back where we started from. I know that, I think it was Pete Waterman got his hands on in the 80s and Sunita sang it, but that was obviously the best version. Now, if you're looking for something to do tomorrow, the Most Wuthering Picnic on the Prom is starting. The official event starts at 11 a.m. with our very own Coast Radio providing some music. Then from 12:50, you have a performance from Ariel, which is the Kate Bush tribute singer. At 1:30, the Most Wuthering Heights Day Ever Dance, performed by Sing Along New Beacon Promenade. And the event concludes at 3 p.m. An author, Chris Elliott, will be in our bandstand throughout this event, reading from his New Beginning Woods series. And that's at New Beginning Prom tomorrow, starting around about 10:30. The official event starts with our very own selves at 11 a.m. So that's tomorrow. Right, up next, we've got a little bit of Motown, why not, with the Supremes, Martha Reeves and Velvettes. But first, a word from one of our sponsors.
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Well, according to my sources here, released in 1964, but only in the US, and of course Canada and Australia. It never actually got anywhere in the UK charts, but it reached only number 45 in the US. That's, of course, the Velvettes. All right, coming up next, we've got the Isley Brothers, Barbara Randolph, and Smokey and the Fabulous Blades. Like I said, if you've got a request or a dedication, drop me a message on WhatsApp to 07858 429 316.

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beautiful voices of the Gypsies. The P.O. Jews. Time's number 20 to 1, so we've got just over an hour and 20 minutes left. If you've got a request or a dedication, or just some of the song that you want, we'd like to play, send me a WhatsApp 07858429316. 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And like I say every week, if you're not feeling shy, give me a ring on 01670 432 107. Just like Alan in Bedlington. Alan, you've got the elegance coming up for you, and of course, Adam's apples.

0: number two for Alan in Bedlington. Just had a message in about 5 minutes ago there for Big Stu and Foggy, who are fitting flooring, that takes some sea of mind, in Cramlington. Please can play a request. So for Foggy and Big Stu, fitting flooring in Cramlington, we've got Out on the Floor by Dobie Gray, Betty Everett and Candy and the Kisses.
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0: Number 10 North in Manchester. The Prime Minister has chaired a gathering of the National Economic Council to discuss fiscal challenges. It's part of his commitment to move power out of Westminster. He's expected to work from the site in Manchester once each week during his premiership. Next, the lawyer representing the families of three girls murdered by Axel Rudakobana say he's trying to manipulate the system. Frankie Hairsign has more.
1: The teenager who carried out an attack at a dance class in Southport on July the 29th, 2024, has been moved to Broadmoor Psychiatric Hospital. The now 19-year-old will be treated as a patient rather than a prisoner, but the government's stressing it does not alter his 52-year jail sentence. The Prison Officers Association have also raised concerns.
0: And London Gatwick has become the first UK airport to offer a new robotic parking service. The service will see robots lift cars by their tyres and park them in a secure space. That's the latest from Radio News Hub. I'm Tanita Sims.
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4: This is Coast Radio weather.
0: A dry day across England and Wales, feeling warm too, especially towards the southeast. Cloudier across Scotland though, with some patchy rain too. Highs of 28 degrees Celsius.
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That's definitely a cool song. Thank you for that one, Sandra. I think I've played that before. Mr. James Carr. That's what I want to know. Now, if you're in the prominent area or if you're just looking for something to do tomorrow, get along to Brown Ridge Drive, Crompton, where Mr. Skiff and our very own breakfast presenter, Jeff, will be there, Jeff with a G. That is a free entry, all welcome, and there's no need to book. It's Mayfields Community Centre, okay? They're offering courses, dance classes, educational welfare, partnerships, arts and crafts, and day trips. So that's tomorrow between 12 and 3, and like I say, Mr. Skiff and Jeff will be there. No need to book. Everybody is welcome. That's the Mayfields Community Centre at Brown Ridge Drive, Cramlington. Right, up next, we've got something a little bit different. It's been recorded about 16 times by different people, but I like this version. So up next, we've got Ike and Tina Turner with Sheeted Heel Feather, Aretha Franklin with Think, Linda Lindell, and of course, the Four Tops.

Yeah, Cheney, back in 1968. And that was the last record that the Four Tops recorded with the Motown and Holland Dozier and Holland production. They said because it was due to royalty difficulties and they moved on. But they're still, I mean, to this day, if you were to play them, they should be a number one at least without voices like that, especially Levi Stubbs. Right, these two tracks are becoming a bit of a firm favourite of the show. At least once a month I play them. So up next we've got some Harold Melvin and the Blue Notes and of course the fantastic OJs.

originally released in 1964 by Dionne Warwick and obviously written by Burt Bacharach. That was You'll Never Get to Heaven. We've got about half an hour left if you want to request or a dedication or even just a mention. Now, don't forget, if you like your funk, soul and disco, get along to the Pilgrim on Sunday from 4 p.m. Free entry with Keith Martin, my mentor that was in the studio last week. He'll be there DJing from about 4 o'clock and I think it's until 10. Like I say, it's free entry. Right. Up next, something for you just to sing along to again. A bit of Roberta Flack. I heard this the other day for the first time in ages. I thought, I've got to play. So we've got some Roberta Flack and some James Brown. But before I play them, don't forget the rest of the schedule for today. 2 to 4, if you've got that mighty show, of course, with Lauren. 4 to 6 is Drive Time with Foxy. 6 to 8 is a sports show with Paddy. And then 8 to 8, it's Friday Night Live with Jerry.

0: Are you doing all right?
1: Yes, taking you back to 1967. Joe Tex, and that was his 14th release. Unbelievable. Right, time for me to leave the building. Obviously, Lauren will be here very shortly with that mighty show from 2 to 4. 4 to 6, Drive Time with Foxy. 6 to 8 is a sports show with Paddy. 8 till 8, Friday Night Live with Jerry. Hope you all had enjoyed the show. Hope you all have a fantastic weekend. I will see you again next week. Take care, everybody. Bye for now.

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1: Andy Burnham says he wants to get Britain hoping again as he opened a new headquarters for the Centre of Government in Manchester.
2: True of places all over the country, to get on in life you had to leave where you were because things weren't here. And the country's always been a little like that, hasn't it? But opportunity has not been evenly spread around the country.
1: The Prime Minister is expected to work at Number 10 North once each week during his premiership as part of a move to push power out of Westminster. The lawyer representing the families of three girls murdered by Axel Ruder Cabana in Southport says he's trying to manipulate the system. It's after the 19-year-old was moved to Broadmoor Psychiatric Hospital. The Prison Officers Association have also raised concerns. And Jurgen Klopp is Germany's new head coach on a four-year contract. The former Liverpool manager replaces Julian Nagelsmann, who resigned after a disappointing World Cup exit. That's the latest from Radio News Hub. I'm Tanita Sims.
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1: A dry day across England and Wales, feeling warm too, especially towards the southeast. Cloudier across Scotland though, with some patchy rain too. Highs of 28 degrees Celsius.
4: 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You are live with me, Lauren, until 4 o'clock today. So we've got 2 hours to power up that positivity, to get ourselves in the groove, ready for the weekend. I'm going to ask for some requests and some shout-outs throughout the show today, so please do get in touch and let us know the tunes that make you feel mighty and powerful. We've got a lot coming up on today's show. We've got some community news. I've got some exciting news to share with you myself. And yeah, let's just think about how we can lift our mindsets this week going into the weekend with smiles. Here we go then, kicking things off, we've got Gloria, I Love Rock and Roll, and you're the one that I won from Greece.

0: And no one like Finny.
1: Okay. All right. So, just sharpening up on my skills here in the studio. Apologies, I was going to try and put the next song on, but unfortunately, it didn't quite work. That was a little bit of a remix that I wasn't expecting. So again, we do have a nice mix-up on the show. That one, I thought it was just going to be Grease. So apologies. But we are going to talk about some good news on today's show. So please do get your requests in. Let us know what you are up to this weekend. What another glorious day outside. The sun is shining and it's absolutely beautiful. But there is a nice breeze out there today as well, which is much welcomed. So hello, if you are just joining us on Coast Radio, you are listening to That Mighty Show. You are live with me, Lauren, until 4 p.m. today, where we are powering up the positivity. We're going to talk about all things positive. We're going to talk about some good news, some things that are going on in the community, and also some interesting things that have been happening in the world of Lauren this week. I know most of the schools have broke up now, so a big shout out to any children or families who are enjoying the summer holidays. I know it can be a long one with the 6 weeks. My little girl has another week left. She only has a 4-week summer, but she gets extended holidays elsewhere, which is great. But she is absolutely desperate to finish now. So it is a very, very exciting day today because we finally pick up our camper van. Okay, this is a Mighty Minds converted camper van that has been made especially to deliver our social and emotional support programs for children and young people across Northumberland and surrounding areas. So we were supposed to complete on Tuesday. We were supposed to pick it up, but it is a good but. We have been so fortunate with grant funds. I am mind blown by the response that we've got and the support that we have got. And it sort of feels like local authorities and foundations and different trusts are kind of throwing money at us at the minute. And honestly, it's something that I never thought would happen. I've never written a funding bid before sort of last year. And since March, I've actually managed to secure £49,000 for Mighty Minds CIC to develop our community outreach project, which is a camper van. Again, we're still not giving the name away of it, but we will tell you very soon. And honestly, I just cannot wait. So Sideline Van Conversions in Blyth have been working so hard. Baz and Shauna there have been absolutely incredible, and they've literally made the van to our spec, exactly how we wanted it, within our budget. And then when these grants kept coming through, I said, oh, but can we do this? Because if we add more chairs, like, that's going to be amazing, because we can have more children in the program and impact a lot more people and families throughout our programs as well. So they were like, yes, we can absolutely do it, but we need to find for a few extra days. So I've been very patient this week, but I have been kept very, very busy, which I will tell you a little bit more about later on in the show. So please do let me know, how has the week been? What are you up to? We are going to be obviously going to test out the camper van tomorrow night. We're going to go for a cheeky wild camp somewhere, I think, just to make sure that everything is in running order. But yeah, very excited about that and hoping the sunshine stays out as well. Please do get in touch with your requests and your shout outs. You can WhatsApp us 0785 842 9316, or you can give us a call here at the studio, 01670 432 107, or you can drop us an email, studio@coastradio.co.uk. So many of us might be jetting off on holiday. I am soon, but not quite yet. But I'm very, very excited about that. Some of you might just be feeling like you're on holiday in the sunshine. So whatever you are doing, I'm going to get a bit of Madonna on for you to enjoy. And then a bit of Kylie Minogue. I don't know if you're Madonna fans or Kylie fans, maybe a bit of both. But yeah, let me know. Let me know who you prefer, Madonna or Kylie. And then I've got Lion Eyes by the Eagles. And this one is a request from my lovely mum, Hi, Mam. I hope you're having a great day. I know you're going camping tonight as well. So let's hope you have a more successful trip than the last time when they ended up at home at 4 o'clock in the morning because their tent blew down. So let's pray for the sunshine and let's hope actually the wind today dies down. But that one is for you.
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nice, chilled, but really happy song. I love that one. We do have some more chilled songs coming up today on the show, and I'm going to explain the reason why I've chose to do that before I play them. So it's not all about power tunes, loud tunes. It is important that we still take a little step back, slow things down, but the lyrics in these songs are powerful as well, okay? So just about taking a breath, taking a pause. Life does go a million miles an hour, and it's sometimes really difficult to stop and catch a break. So

0: Community Centre has got an open day tomorrow. This is Brownrigg Drive, and it's 12 till 3. And what they want people to do is go along and share their ideas for what they could use the community centre for. So it's completely free to go. Everybody's welcome and you don't need to book. Okay, so no pressure at all. 12 till 3. Pop in and have a cuppa and express what really matters to you. Whether you feel like there needs to be more dance classes or kids classes, maybe summer camps. That's probably somewhere that we'd look at running some for Mighty Minds. We've hired East Hartford Community Centre this week, which has been absolutely fantastic. But honestly, we're limited, I think, to the spaces that we can use. So if you have got an amazing idea, please do get yourself along there and share it. Okay, it's really important to have your say when it matters. Okay, so yeah, I think I'm going to try and head along there for a cup of tea and share some of my ideas for Mighty Minds and what we could potentially get involved with as well. Very exciting. I might even take the camper van. Toot toot. I don't think I'm going to be out of that thing. But yeah, all good. So let us know what you are up to this weekend. Let us know what song you would like on. We've got a request coming up next for Kim. Feels Like I'm In Love. What a lovely tune. And then Friday, I'm In Love. It's all about the love today. And then a little bit of Ironic. That's a... make of that as you will. That is my karaoke song, everybody. Not like I get up very often, don't really get the chance to, but I'm sure when I get over to Spain in a few weeks' time, there'll be plenty of karaoke bars for me to have a little practice on. So enjoy the next few tunes.
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1: Maybe you've had one of those weeks this week when you just, things aren't quite going right, or everything's just a bit ironic. 10,000 spoons when all you need is a knife. You just can't catch a break. Well, it is Friday and it's time to reflect on the week and then put it behind us and move on with positivity, okay? Sometimes we hold on to the negativity too much and we don't let the positivity shine through. So take a breath, take a breather, enjoy the tunes. I've got a few more coming up for you before the news. And then I will see you on the other side.

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2: 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This new headquarters for the Centre of Government in Manchester.
3: Not all places have felt that they're part of the national story. And that is what this government is going to work every single day to change. And that is what Number 10 North is all about.
2: The Prime Minister is expected to work at Number 10 North once each week during his premiership as part of a move to push power out of Westminster. He says he wants to get people hoping again. Next, Spain's government has declared a national emergency after wildfires forced the evacuation of 10,000 people in the central region of Madrid. Meanwhile, in southern France, tens of thousands of people fled their homes to escape two major blazes. And we're expecting some more hot weather in England over the weekend. A yellow heat health alert is now in place across the Midlands and the south. Temperatures should reach the high 20s and even the 30s. That's the latest from Radio News Hub. I'm Tanita Sims.
4: 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Ahead of World Drowning Prevention Day, the National Water Safety Forum is bringing 130 organisations together to launch the UK's new drowning prevention strategy. Its chair, Professor Mike Tipton.
5: The 8,000 years of life lost annually in the UK is a public health disaster. The UK Drowning Prevention Strategy provides the blueprint for addressing this issue through education and other interventions that will move us towards zero drownings and a future where everyone in the UK can be safe in, on and around the water.
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2: It's a dry evening with clear spells. A weakening band of cloud and rain is moving across Scotland and Northern Ireland this evening, though. Lows of 14 degrees Celsius.
7: Happy Friday, everybody. We've made it to the weekend, or just about. It's 3 o'clock. We've got one more hour of That Mighty Show live with me, Lauren. We are going to be getting some more tunes on over the next hour. But as I mentioned before, we're going to slow it down a little bit. Okay, so I've got a few songs that we're going to play, and I wanted to just talk about this idea of confidence. Okay, and I think a lot of the time we think to be a confident person, we've got to be the loudest person in the room, and that is absolutely false. Okay, we can be quietly confident, and it's all to do with the way that we think and feel about ourselves. Okay, so we don't have to be the loudest person. That's not what it's all about. But how can we sort of prioritise our mindset when things do get a little bit tricky? Take that step back. Take a break. I know there's probably parents out there listening who have just started the summer holidays with very excitable children. I know this is going to kick in for me next week when my little one finally finishes. But it's hard. Life's hard, especially when it's getting so hot outside. Everyone gets a little bit dysregulated and a little bit overwhelmed. And we often forget to take a step back and chill out and take that time for us. So remember, you are important. And you, if you've got an empty cup, you can't pour from it. You can't be the best version of you if you are feeling a little bit drained or a little bit burnt out. And it easily happens without us actually realizing it. So take this time as a little bit of a reflection to just think about the positive things and just to take a time and a breather for you. Sometimes we think about dysregulation as being anxious or as being angry, but actually it could be that we're just hyped out. I mean, I've been high as a kite this week for lots of reasons. I've literally been on go. We started our summer camps this week, which I'm going to talk to you a little bit about later on in the show. But yeah, I feel like I've just been buzzing. So these songs are actually also going to benefit me as well. I need to just take a step back. I need to breathe. And I need to just regulate myself to be a little bit calmer, which doesn't sound like a bad thing, but it is, because I don't want to burn out, okay? And, yeah, I want you to take time for yourself as well. So, we're throwing it back. We've got a little bit of Samantha Mumba, Whitney Houston, absolute powerhouse, and another powerhouse, Leona Lewis. I wish she'd done more. I remember I went to see Leona Lewis live with my sister a good few years ago now, and she was absolutely incredible. But I think she does, like, Broadway shows and things now. She's definitely still kicking about, but, yeah, I wish we had a little bit more from Leona Lewis. So enjoy these ones. Take five, take it easy.

0: I was lip syncing to Whitney like my life depended on it in the studio there. I love the power of music and lyrics and how it can really shift your mood and just bring you into a more positive frame of mind. Love that. Love to tone it down a little bit on a Friday as well, because usually we're pumping. Usually we've got loads of sort of more party-ish tunes on as well. So really did love that. So what a week we have had, particularly Mighty Minds CIC. We launched our summer camps this week, which I have been mentioning each week on the show. And this week, it was our My Time Mindset sessions. So we collaborated with Seton Valley Mai Tai Gym, Kev, who runs the gym there. Last year, I think it was, after some funding from the Arnold Clark Foundation. And we used the funding for that to launch some school sessions, some My Time Mindset school sessions, where we went in to primary schools and middle schools to teach a session. And it was fantastic. And the children absolutely loved it. And we got such good feedback from the staff that we thought, actually, why not run our first summer camp? So we kicked it off this week. We had 2 days on Wednesday and on Thursday. And it was absolutely incredible. Like, I could not have asked for a better camp. And I think it was honestly my favourite one that we've run to date. So we were given funding from Northumberland County Council to offer half places, which is a holiday and food activities, which has been amazing. So we had some children sign up for the half, and we had some private bookings as well. And the children who turned up on both days, I'm so impressed and proud of every single one of them. At the beginning of the session, we had some very nervous children who really did not want to get involved. They verbalised that to parents, you know, and the parents were like, oh, they're very worried. Like, can you give us a call if they don't settle? And us doing what we do, you know, what we do best with the Mai Tai and the mindset, we knew the children would be absolutely fine when they settled. But honestly, the children just really, really stood out. The resilience that they showed throughout the day was just incredible. They made new friends. You could honestly, you would have thought that they'd already met and they already knew each other. But it was like the icebreaker games, the Mai Tai technique games that they did, and learning the new skills, and then the mindset team activities as well. It just really brought them together. We had comments from parents. One parent said that she'd never actually ever took her son and left him somewhere before. And he was absolutely amazing. And he made it through most of the first day. I think he went home like the last hour. But he still kind of wanted to stay. And I just thought that was amazing. And a real credit to him and obviously his mum for encouraging that and bringing him along to the session as well. And we had a little boy yesterday who has been to our surf sessions before. I think I actually met him 3 years ago when we first started the surf camp. And he came back last year. He was part of the Mai Tai Mindset school session that we ran. And he was like a different child yesterday. Like, he's come on so much. And I got a really lovely message from his mum afterwards to say he really didn't want to do it at the beginning. He was really apprehensive. And he didn't want to come, and he came out and he said he'd had the best day, and that was just absolutely incredible. So a huge shout out to Kev from Seton Valley Mai Tai Gym, and to Chloe as well. Chloe was absolutely incredible. She was volunteering for both days, and I'm sorry, Kev, but I might have to steal her from Mighty Minds. I won't steal her away from the gym, I promise, because I know she is a huge asset to you there. She supports with the kids club at the gym. She has a background in supporting children in the high school. She has a support role there. But honestly, just amazing. Her two children came as well, and they had an absolute ball and have now signed up to our surf camp as well. So we can't wait to have you all. But honestly, you are a huge credit to the days, and it would not have gone as smoothly as it did, and it wouldn't have been as fun as it was without both of you. So huge, huge thanks. I know Kev has had to scoot back off to the gym, but Chloe, I know you're listening and you've requested a song, so I'm going to get that on for you next. But if you do have a child that is interested in learning a new skill or joining a new group, Seton Valley Mai Tai Gym is definitely the place to go. Now, a lot of the children who came to our camps had never done Mai Tai before and didn't really know what to expect. I was saying throughout the day to them, is this what you thought it was going to be? And they're like, no, it's actually so much better. But I think just giving children those different opportunities to find out for themselves if this is something that they would enjoy. Because I bet you any money that it's going to be a completely different experience for them that you think. It's just incredible. Yes, it's a disciplined sport, but the community feel of it, the teamwork and the friendships that they make are just amazing. I've been to Kev's Mai Tai gym before and I helped out in it with a kids session. And I could not rate them more. So they do offer a free trial for children who are age 6 and above. And if this seems like something that you would like to get your child involved with, you can search for them on social media, Seton Valley Mai Tai Gym, and drop them a message. Or you can email them, setonvalleymaitaigym@gmail.com, or visit their website, setonvalleytai.com. Honestly, give it a go. You will not be disappointed. And we will be running some more Mai Tai Mindset sessions, absolutely 100% after this week. We had 37 children attend, and I know some have already expressed an interest in going to Kev's gym for sessions, and definitely more Mai Tai Minds sessions as well. So yeah, brilliant. Thank you so much, guys, for your help. And a massive shout out to all of the children who made this week so special. So let's get your song on then, Chloe. And this is another thing, what I love about That Mighty Show. We have got a huge range of listeners. And I do say it's a bit like a mix-up. So, and these three, the next three songs absolutely prove that is right. So we've got a song for Chloe. No Broke Boys. I've never actually heard it, but I did just have a little sneak listen. And it sounds pretty cool. I like it. And then I've got a shout out for Auntie Susan and Rose and all the family. She has asked for Shut Up and Dance, another brilliant tune. And then a shout out to Kendall, who sends her love to all of the family. They are on their way to watch their granddaughter's theatre show. She's been at theatre school this week, with being the first week of the holidays. So I hope everything is, well, she is amazing. And I know she will absolutely shine with that. So that one, this next one is for you as well, Kendall.
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Oh, love the whole mix there. Honestly, like, one of my favourite things is just difference and being unique and being who it is you want to be. And that's what we absolutely welcome on that mighty show. Every Friday, we play all requests that make you feel good and mighty and powerful, ready for the weekend. So, yeah, just embrace who you are. Don't let anybody dull your shine. Don't change who you are for anybody else, because trust me, one day you will realize that that has been a whole waste of time and you are a little bit lost. So please, if there's one thing that you do today, is reflect on who it is you are and really embrace it. Mel Robbins is absolutely incredible, and somebody that I follow, she's a huge inspiration. And the let them theory is something that I feel like every single person in the world needs to know. So it's all about focusing on you and who you are and just let everybody else get on with it. The amount of children that I coach at Mighty Minds that don't step out of their comfort zone or don't try something new or don't do the things that they want to do because they are too scared of what other people think is absolutely mind blowing. But again, something that many of us have done and been there as we grew up. I've mentioned it before, I was 30 until I stepped out of the shed, bought a surfboard. This week, I've been skateboarding. It's definitely a new hobby. And yeah, just doing the things that make you feel free and happy. And life's too short to not do those things. So if you have been putting off doing something that you really, really want to do, just go and do it. Honestly, you will thank me later, because it is the most amazing feeling ever once you've done it and stepped out your comfort zone. And it just helps you grow in your confidence and your resilience. But yeah, just it's just honestly, please just go and do it and let me know what you do get up to. Don't let anybody hold you back. And even if you've got nobody to do these things with, that's the tough thing. But if you just do it anyway, you get more comfortable doing things by yourself. Get comfortable with the uncomfortable. And then you will find people who like the same things as well, okay? It's never too late until it is, of course. So make the most of it and get out there and do it. So anyway, talking about trying new things, we have got our surf camps from next week. Most Mondays and... or the next four Mondays, and we've got three Tuesday sessions running. These are booking up so, so quickly. I think we've only got four or five places left throughout the whole summer. So if you would like your child to attend Mighty Minds Surf Squad Camp, it's 10 till 2 at Blythe Beach. We work with South Beach Surf School, Brittany and Phil there, and we do some mindset coaching, team games, and then they get in there for a surf. And honestly, it's just amazing. We've got lots of new faces joining us this year, and lots of old faces, lots of children who have previously attended either Mighty Minds coaching or summer camps, or have done the surf, not just last year, but the year before as well. It's an amazing day. So if it is something that you want to get involved with, please don't miss out, because again, we've got four or five spaces left, and when they are gone, they are gone. Okay, so before I go, because it is nearly time for me to go pick up my van, I'm quite proud of myself, because I feel like I've been pretty cool about it anyway. My mind has been much more focused on other things, but I think because it doesn't really feel real. So I will let you know next week all about the camper van and how they were, because we're gonna take it to the surf squad camps as well. So it'll be the first time we get to use it properly. So we will let you know how that goes. But please do follow us on social media and you will be able to see for yourself when we pick it up this afternoon. Very, very excited. And I know Robin, my little girl, who is 6, is very excited to come as well. I've got a couple of songs to play, requests to play. One of them is for Robin. Hopefully it's the right one. Hopefully Mammy's chose a good one for you this week.

0: I know you wanted both of these songs. I can only play one, and I'll play you one next week, darling. So I hope you're happy with this one. I hope you've enjoyed your water fight day at school today, and I can't wait to see you when I get home. So this next one's for you. And then we've got one for Shauna, who has been working really, really hard today. She's got this song stuck in her head, and she really wants on a bit of ABBA. And then some Shania Twain, but a really good one. I'm going to get you good. One of my favourite songs ever. So that is all from me, I think. Even though I could sit here and talk to you all day, I cannot believe how fast the time goes. So enjoy the rest of your Friday. Have an amazing weekend, whatever it is that you are getting up to. And I will see you next week, or I'll speak to you next week. For that mighty show, 2 till 4pm. I'm going to leave you with some lovely tunes to get you motivated for the weekend. But remember, take time for yourself, do something new, step out of your comfort zone, and have a fantastic week, everybody, and I'll see you very soon.
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1: Andy Burnham has officially opened the Northern Nerve Centre of his new government. Number 10 North, based in Manchester, is part of a move to push power out of Westminster. He's chairing a meeting of his National Economic Council at the new site and says it's a significant step forward.
2: True of places all over the country, to get on in life you had to leave where you were because things weren't here. And the country's always been a little like that. Opportunity has not been evenly spread around the country.
1: The lawyer representing the victims of Southport killer Axel Rudakabana say he's trying to manipulate the system. The 19-year-old's been moved to Broadmoor Psychiatric Hospital. Four men have died after their car crashed into a lamppost on Merseyside. The victims, all in their 20s, were killed as the car was travelling from Liverpool towards Knowsley. Singer Chris Brown's pleaded guilty to a fray after a confrontation at a London nightclub. He'll be sentenced in October, and Jurgen Klopp is Germany's new head coach. That's the latest from Radio News Hub. I'm David Hall.
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1: It'll be a dry evening with clear spells for most. A band of cloud and rain will move across Scotland and Northern Ireland, with further rain arriving overnight. A low of 14 degrees Celsius.
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Oh, I'd forgotten how much I absolutely love that song. And it's one that got bumped from last week. The Power Station version of that was going to be on the Live Aid special, but now the original and still the best we've made time for this evening. I haven't really got much of a theme going on this evening. It's bits and bobs, odds and sods, you might say. All songs that you're going to love, all songs that you're going to sing along to. Now, this week in 1969 was the moon landings, so we can't let that go past unacknowledged. My friend Kat, she has a claim to fame about the moon landings. I'm not going to declare it when small ears might be listening, but if you work out that she was born pretty much exactly 9 months later, you'll know what was happening in their house that evening.

0: Well, there we go. Maybe I should actually focus on how long these songs are before I start playing them. I've only played four songs and it's nearly time for me to go home, for goodness sake. T-Rex was 4:20. Never mind, because that was awesome. Frank Sinatra, we'll let him off at 2 minutes. But The Police and The Waterboys, what are they doing with singles that are 5 minutes long? I still love The Waterboys, though. That's still one of my favourite ever songs, even though Claire and Trevor tried to ruin it for me last weekend with new and alternative lyrics that I won't repeat because I'll ruin it for you as well. We were at Fieldhead Farm near Long Horsley with the wildflowers, Pick Your Own Wildflowers. If you get a chance to even just go and have a look at that, it's absolutely beautiful. You don't even need to pick the flowers if you don't want to. Just go and see how beautiful it is looking out across the Cheviots. All of these flowers blowing in the wind. Ooh, I've gone all Bob Dylan.
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0: Well, I also discovered in my vast, extensive and thorough research that this week in 1955, Robin Williams was born. Now, you know, he did some good films, he did some bad films. There'll never be a better genie, though, and there'll probably never be a much better soundtrack to a film than Good Morning Vietnam. So what a great excuse to play some songs from that.

look at that. James Brown, Wilson Pickett, Martha Reeves and the Vandellas, they're all managing to keep their songs under 3 minutes, as it should be. And they're none the worse for it, are they? Perfection, all three of them. I'm going to give a shout out to Jason from Cramlington Village Club, because he wants us all to know that next Saturday, the 1st of August, they're doing a charity fundraiser night for the Bebside Horse Sanctuary. And on the night, they've got tombola, raffles and domino cards, and a fantastic band called the Manic Mondays. Wonder who they're inspired by. 80s and 90s music there. Tickets available behind the bar or at the venue for a fiver, or pay on the door. Doors open at 6:30. I don't think you could have more fun than that for a fiver, could you? A band, domino, tombola, raffles. Crikey, I'll see what I'm doing on August the 1st. I think I might be there. Anyway, back to Good Morning Vietnam.

soundtrack. Go out and have a good listen again. Fantastic. And there are some of Robin Williams' probably better comedy monologues on there as well. Now, I should have told you when other people have called in, that was my opportunity to say you can WhatsApp or text on 07858 429 316. You can call on 01670 432 107, and you can email studio@coastradio.co.uk. so do get in touch if you want a request. There's quite a lot of room on the playlist this evening, I think.

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2: So because I played one soundtrack, of course, I couldn't leave out my very, very, very favouritist soundtrack, which is Pulp Fiction. I mean, it's a bit of a gruesome film, of course, and I think juxtaposed, I almost could say that, with these classic tracks made it even more chilling. Anyway, three songs from the Pulp Fiction soundtrack, and they're all under 3 minutes as well. It's going very well after our first marathon session.

0: Well, we heard Chuck Berry, Neil Diamond and Dusty Springfield, all from the Pulp Fiction soundtrack. Glenda has been in touch to say that's her very favourite film, and I can understand why, because I was far too old to be looking at actresses and thinking, I wish I could dress like that, but I so wanted to be Uma Thurman in those black slacks and the slacks. I mean, I think we know how trendy I am. Black trousers, that crisp white shirt, and that sleek black bob. Oh, how I wanted to look like her, but that's quite difficult when you're 75% hair bare. The voice of Southeast Northumberland, Coast Radio. Coast Radio.
1: 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Coast

Well, it does occur to me that on this Drive Time show, I should be telling you a little bit about driving. Looking at the map, the volume of traffic has actually gone down. It's schools out and all that, so there aren't the school runs and the work runs. People are off on their holidays. But that, of course, means that roadworks are there instead. So we've got roadworks around Woodhorn Villas causing a little bit of chaos in and around the whole area. Duke Street is still closed into Ashington Town Centre. And around Morpeth, there are roadworks up around Lonsdean, and the traffic into and out of Morpeth Town Centre currently is horrendous. It's busy on Sheepwash Bank and the A19 northbound around the A1056 Killingworth Way is, as you would expect it to be, awful.

Well, I had meant to introduce that before it started, but I didn't, and so here we are. So my something for the dads, and mum's the word, are all dead people this week. Not my mum and dad, they're alive and kicking. Hello, we love you, keep on trucking. But this week, in various years, we lost Tony Bennett, 2023, Amy Winehouse in 2011, and Mary Wells in 1992. So, mum, dad, you're out living them all.

Well, there is great excitement in Foxy Knocker Towers this week because me and my three flatmates, Jane, Jax and Paula, have found a time, probably for about the first time in 30 years, when we can all get a few days away in the sun together. Now, obviously that's more exciting for me than it is for you, but it also means I can reminisce back to the early 90s when we graduated at the height of Britpop. So before the news we've got Blur, and coming up after the news we've got Pulp and Oasis, and probably our theme tune, not Jackie's, but they're the two, three of us. The one I've chosen from Oasis is The Importance of Being Idle. Jane, Paula, I think that will resonate.

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1: Southport killer Axel Ruda Cabana is trying to manipulate the system, according to the lawyer representing the families of the three young girls he killed. Chris Walker claims there's no evidence to suggest the 19-year-old has a significant mental health disorder, as he's moved from the high-security Belmarsh prison to Broadmoor Psychiatric Hospital. Conservative leader Kemi Badenoch is calling for a review.
2: Broadmoor is a hospital for prisoners, but it is a lot more expensive than having someone in Belmarsh. Axel Ruda Cabana committed one of the most horrific crimes that this country has ever seen, and he should not be able to game the system if that is what is happening.
1: Andy Burnham's got straight down to business as he opened the new Number 10 North. The PM's chaired a meeting of his National Economic Council at the new site in Manchester. Four men have died after their car crashed into a lamppost on Merseyside. The victims were all in their 20s. And singer Chris Brown's pleaded guilty to a fray after a confrontation at a London nightclub. He'll be sentenced in October. That's the latest from Radio News Hub. I'm David Hall.
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4: Ahead of World Drowning Prevention Day, the National Water Safety Forum is bringing 130 organisations together to launch the UK's new drowning prevention strategy. Its chair, Professor Mike Tipton.
5: The 8,000 years of life lost annually in the UK is a public health disaster. The UK Drowning Prevention Strategy provides the blueprint for addressing this issue through education and other interventions that will move us towards zero drownings and a future where everyone in the UK can be safe in, on and around the water.
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1: It'll be a dry evening with clear spells for most. A band of cloud and rain will move across Scotland and Northern Ireland, with further rain arriving overnight. A low of 14 degrees Celsius.

Well, it is possible that we didn't perhaps do as much work and studying as we should have. Jax, I think, did the bulk of that on our behalf. But we did do a lot of dancing, and here are three classics from our student days.

0: Well, those three would never fail to get me on the dance floor. Black Box, D-Light and Betty Boo. And I had a message from Craig, a thumbs up. Apparently he loves a bit of Betty Boo. So I'm hoping he was sending that to the right WhatsApp address and it's not his Tinder strap line.
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0: Well, I was lucky enough to meet up with one of my very good, very oldest friends, Karen, last night. She'd got some tickets for a concert and she offered one to me. Thank you very much. It was in Middlesbrough, so that was perfect. Equally inconvenient for both of us. But it was the Royal Northern Sinfonia with the Unthanks. BBC Radio 3, that I've never ever listened to, but I will in the future, doing a series of Northern Proms, and they're doing another one in Sunderland. Sorry, I did say Sunderland, on Saturday at the fire station. Apparently there are still tickets left. So if you want to see a really top-notch orchestra in action, the tickets are only £8. And if it's something that you've thought, well, I've never really bothered with classical music, on Saturday is classical, so give it a punt. It's £8, it's at Sunderland Fire Station. If you listen to Radio 3 on August the 5th, you will hear the concert that I heard last night. You might also hear the creaking floorboards, that's where I was standing, and the dripping sweat, because that room must have been 40 degrees. The Victorians, when they built that town hall, really didn't consider AC in any way, shape or form. Anyway, meeting Karen made me think of the class of 86, as I'm always thinking of you ladies. So Sally, Ruth, Kat and Karen, this also gives me a chance to play another soundtrack, because one of our many visits to many places included going to see the theatre version of Priscilla, Queen of the Desert. Absolutely awesome. Singing along, tapping our feet, having a really good time. So because of meeting Karen yesterday, I managed to wheedle in three songs from that soundtrack. Enjoy.

0: So you heard Alicia Bridges with I Love the Nightlife, Peaches and Herb with Shake Your Groove Thing, and Paper Lace, Billy Don't Be a Hero.
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0: Well, time for the triple track tribute, and this week I'm dedicating it to Jane and Colin, whose wedding anniversary it is this week. It's not a special one. Well, I mean, everyone is a special one when you get to 37 years. Apparently, that's alabaster.

One was Sonia, You'll Never Stop Me Loving You. And then some version of Sam Fender's Rein Me In is your current number one. And then we've got Jai Ho, simply because it was on shuffle on Alexa when I was writing my playlist. And I thought, what a jolly song. That will be perfect for the best sister and brother-in-law. Well, I say best sister. Obviously, you're the second best sister because you've got me. But anyway, you're the best brother-in-law and sister a girl could wish for, and thank you for everything that you do for me and for Charlie, and it doesn't go unnoticed, and it is very, very much appreciated.

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1: Well, Paddy's arrived in the building, so it's time before Jai Ho for me to say goodbye. Thank you very much for listening. Thanks for your contributions, those of you that have joined in. More of you next time, please. So I am going to leave you. When I first got this gig, I bought this lovely alphabet-sized, I think, notebook where I was going to just jot down songs that I wished I would play and keep them safe and use them and then highlight them when they'd gone. I haven't done any of that, obviously. So I thought I'd dip into that this afternoon because I didn't have a theme. I only got as far as D for Debs. So after Jai Ho and the ads, you've got Deacon Blue with Dignity, Curiosity Killed the Cat with Down to Earth, and Blow Monkeys, Digging Your Scene. Until next week.

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1: The scene of a major emergency at Westminster as five police officers have been injured after their boat crashed into Westminster Bridge. A number of the officers who were armed had to be recovered from the River Thames close to the Houses of Parliament. Emergency services are at the scene with casualties being treated by paramedics on a boat moored to the side of the river. Next, Andy Burnham's chaired his first meeting at the new Number 10 North. He's addressed cabinet colleagues and regional mayors at the gathering of the National Economic Council.
2: What I'm trying to do here is make the UK one team, where we're all pulling behind you, because your places are where growth happens or it doesn't happen. And I think we've got to get a different approach to making that change happen.
1: And singer Chris Brown's pleaded guilty to a fray after a confrontation at a London nightclub. That's the latest from Radio News Hub. I'm David Hall.
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4: Ahead of World Drowning Prevention Day, the National Water Safety Forum is bringing 130 organisations together to launch the UK's new drowning prevention strategy. Its chair, Professor Mike Tipton.
5: The 8,000 years of life lost annually in the UK is a public health disaster. The UK Drowning Prevention Strategy provides the blueprint for addressing this issue through education and other interventions that will move us towards zero drownings and a future where everyone in the UK can be safe in, on and around the water.
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1: A dry evening ahead with clear spells for most places. Some cloud and rain will move across Scotland and Northern Ireland, with further rain arriving overnight. A low of 14 degrees Celsius.
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1: And me, Felix Cox.
0: Welcome back, Felix. Have you had a pleasant time?
1: Yeah, it's been a while. I've been in Spain.
0: Tell us a little bit about Spain. What you been doing?
1: Spain, well, I've been in Mallorca.
0: Right.
1: I was there with my girlfriend. I was staying in my family house that we're selling it.
0: Right, okay.
1: But I've got to make the most of it before it goes, so...
0: Which part of Mallorca is that?
1: It's Pallansa. It's quite posh, like. It's like
0: filled with Plenza. Posh.
1: Yeah.
0: Or Port, like Porto Plenza.
1: Near Porto, in the actual town itself.
0: Absolutely amazing.
1: We went to Porto nearly every day, though.
0: Were they good for you?
1: Oh, it's more than good. It's almost too good. It's like 35 every day.
0: That's exactly.
1: You've been there a lot.
0: I've been to Mallorca quite a bit, like Magaluf. I've been to Alcudia.
1: Yeah,
0: I've been to Porto Plenza.
1: Yeah, because Plenza's pretty much a big part of my childhood.
0: Yeah, it's like a nice harbour, and there's lovely streets and stuff there, isn't it? Where, you know, squares and that, where you can get some lovely food to...
1: There's the main square in the town as well, that's really nice.
0: Yeah, I totally agree. You know what it is? I love going away, just for two or three days. Yeah, so the weather was good over there in Mallorca?
1: Yeah.
0: Fabulous. I love a bit of that.
1: AC keeping us alive.
0: Right, we've got to give our Ian Chisholm a big shout out, because he is just texted you from Australia, and do you want to repeat what he's just said? I'm absolutely knackered.
1: Do you want us to repeat the expletives? I'm assuming not.
0: Yeah, well, get rid of the beeps, but he's obviously...
1: You can tell Paddy I'm up now, 3 a.m, I'm beep, knackered.
0: Yeah, he's obviously a great lad. He's he is the... coordinator, organiser, whatever you want to give the title for, the Live Forever Cup.
1: Mm.
0: And he's a great lad. And it just shows the power of radio when you've got somebody from Australia wanting to join our sports show.
1: At 3 a.m. no less as well.
0: Also, Live Forever Cup 3, which was at Newcastle Benfield a few weeks ago, you managed to get a few interviews. Do you want to tell us a little bit about them?
1: Who
0: the stars were?
1: So there's a few guys there. I think the guy who got the most views, we'll put up an interview, was Tamer Hassan.
0: Yeah.
1: I think he got 60,000 on Instagram and 60K on TikTok. And then we spoke to several people from the Ricky Hatton Foundation that were close friends.
0: Wow,
1: with Ricky Hatton. And there's a few ex-players from Newcastle United there as well. I think there was four different charities too, so it was a good tournament. It was a kind of mixture of ex-players, celebrities and current non-league players.
0: I was gutted I couldn't make it. I was down in London, charity match, and then going to a place in Windsor. But yeah, I'm definitely going to go next year. And he will get him on in about five or 6 minutes. Well, we've got the shout outs about 10 as we get him on about quarterbacks. But also, we've got a new manager, Anictown. Andy Woff, he'll be joining us around 6:30 as well. So always a pleasure to speak to new managers who are taking over new clubs, especially in the Northern League. The Northern League is starting tomorrow.
1: Yeah.
0: So we'll talk about a few of the clubs, especially Blythetown as well. They're in the First Division. And we've got Anik and we've got New Biggin, which will be the local derby. So we'll ask Andy if he's looking forward to that fixture. And we'll go from there. But we're going to get a kind of our feet under the table. And we're going to have a couple of songs. And one of them is one of our new songs. It's called We Love Dan Byrne. I don't know if you've heard the song.
1: This is my first time ever hearing it.
0: This is your first time?
1: Yeah, first time ever hearing it.
0: Wow. So we're going to play We Love Dan Byrne, because he had a great World Cup, didn't he?
1: Even though he
0: was just on for a few minutes, he was a leader, wasn't he?
1: People rallied behind him as well. I really got the fans going, I thought, when I was there at the start. When he came on, there was a huge cheer.
0: He's amazing. Honestly, he's an amazing guy. If you ever see him, he's always got time for people. So we will hopefully get him on the show when we bounce into him and he hears our song. So here it is. But before we do that, don't forget about Party in the Park, because that is the bank holiday weekend. I think it's the 28th, 29th and 30th of August. I met with the organiser. So we will be giving some free tickets away if you give us a WhatsApp. 07858 429 316 it's two adults, two kids, and it's camping. No camper vans. Don't get mistaken. When we say camping, it is for tents, not for camper vans. So just be aware of that. But I think Toon Jordy, he will be on at 8 o'clock. He will also be giving away some Party in the Park tickets. It's an amazing music festival for the weekend. Coast Radio with the gazebo will be there as well. So I'm looking forward to that.
1: Ian's just responded saying he could have just had the swear word.
0: Well, we'd love to, Ian, and we know you're listening, Australia. We hope you've got your PJs on, because it's probably winter over there, not the summer. Right, here's a little We Love Dan Byrne. It's a song that we've created. I hope Ian likes it, and we'll be back in a couple of minutes.

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0: Which one's me, Paddy Anderson?
1: Me, Felix Cox.
0: Yes, it's great to be back in the studio.
2: Back at it again, yeah.
0: It is, and we've got our lovely, lovely Ian Chisholm. He has kept himself up, and he's dialed in all the way from Australia. So, without further ado, Ian, how are you doing?
3: Yeah, I'm very well, Paddy, but I don't think I'm lovely.
0: Tell us where you are. Tell us actually where you are. This is the power of radio, right? We are sitting in Ashton, in our studio. Tell us exactly where you are.
3: So I'm literally looking over the Gold Coast now. It's dark. It's 3:38 a.m. or 3:15 a.m. or whatever the time is, but it's very early. But yeah, Gold Coast, Australia.
0: And you've said, could I come back on the radio and we'll talk a little bit about Live Forever Cup? And we said, we'd definitely love to get you back on, but it might be a slight time frame. And so what time is this? What time is it over there now?
3: It's exactly 3:11 a.m.
0: 3:11 a.m. That's absolutely amazing, right? Yeah. Having somebody on, isn't it, Felix?
2: Right now, live as well, live for Northumberland.
0: Yeah, unbelievable, you know what I mean? We've also got Andy Waff coming on at just after half past six as well. So, but anyway, Ian, what would you like to tell us about, or what do you want to talk about? Because the Live Forever 3 Cup, we'll start there. How good was that?
3: Well, I want to just start off by saying, like, obviously, my respect for Kevin Keegan and everything that goes on in terms of, you know, the mourning that the region's going through, but also in amongst that and coinciding with that, I've lost a couple of people, if you don't mind, Paddy.
0: Of course.
3: That are very dear friends. So John Kennedy, who was a good friend of me and my dad, and Kelly Mann, who was a very good friend of mine, and the wife of someone I've lost. The wife of one of my good friends who he sadly lost. So anyway, that aside, and I don't want to flip any past that, but I just wanted to say that because, to be honest, the Live Forever Cup is such a big celebration, and Felix, you were basically like my right-hand man on the day, and thank you for that. It was a good day, wasn't it, mate?
2: Oh, it was wicked. It was brilliant. I think everything went as planned.
3: Yeah, it was and there was quite a bit of planning, but to have you there and to try and get through the day, especially when you got four teams, it was a special day, and it was obviously four teams, four charities, 55 legends. It's a lot just kind of consider and to work through, and it was just magnificent. And once again, Paddy, thank you to you and Coast Radio for everything that you do and everything that you promote for that event.
0: No, and you know what it is, it's always nice to be part of it, and it's always a pleasure when you come over to the UK, so never forget that. But who won it? Who won the Live Forever Cup 3?
2: I think it's the best team there, won it?
3: You can tell them.
2: The biggest club in the world, Newcastle United, won yet another trophy. Put that on the honours list. Live Forever Cup.
3: Two out of three. Newcastle, 2 out of 3.
2: Yeah, the majority of Live Forever Cups have been won by this great North East club, Newcastle United.
0: Yeah. So what's next then for you, Ian? Because obviously Live Forever Cup 3, obviously Live Forever Cup 4 needs a lot of planning. So is that what you're busy doing now? Or?
3: Tell you what, like, it's a good job at 3 in the morning and the missus is in bed. I'm actually thinking about Live Forever Cup 6, would you believe?
0: Wow.
3: I'm 3 on the path. So, no, I think what we need to do is probably bring it back here a little bit, bring it back to Australia, because that was half of the idea. Mm-hmm. But maybe just, and I don't want to trivialise it, but I think we maybe need a little tickle, you know, like if you're a boxer, you need a little tickle of a fight. Because it's a lot of effort and time and especially money. Like, people put their hand in the pocket so much, and mm-hmm. I just don't like keep going. There's only so many times it can go at the well, if you get the saying.
0: I do, but you've got to realise, everybody, you know, what you're doing is quite amazing. And it's a bit like our golf day for mental health, right? They soon realise that it's for such an important cause. And what you've got and what you've created over here, people will not ever get sick of that. So I believe you've just got to keep it, even if you have a kind of smaller one over in Australia, this will always be welcome in the UK.
3: Yeah. Paddy, and I appreciate that feedback because my missus might not, but it's a passion of mine, and if that's the feeling, then we'll continue. And the main thing is though, like I say, like the legends, the charities are great, and we'll always continue to push towards supporting them. But I keep the legends' spirit alive, their faces up on them boards. That's like what lives in my heart. So of I think course. That's we're gonna continue. Whatever way it looks like, and however much money we make, it doesn't matter.
0: We're gonna continue
3: to keep those people alive.
0: Exactly. Even if you made £1,000, right? Mental health will always be appreciative of what you give them. It doesn't matter how much you earn. It's about the day. It's about the people who participated. It's about the people who've lost loved ones. And what you're doing is a great thing. Now, the only thing, if you wanted to make it bigger and better and get better players, is if you had a pitch with a better surface. And then, I mean, I don't know how many was there. Do you know what the gate was?
3: Oh, I don't know, but Felix, you tell me, it's got to be at least 300, 400, maybe 500.
2: Yeah, I would have said it must have been a few hundred that was there, yeah.
0: Yeah, so it works, you know, the venue works.
2: A lot of money raised as well.
0: A lot of money, and it's you know, the people in that area, you know, you're from that area, so everyone down there must look at you and go, Ian, you're doing a wonderful job, and you're doing an amazing job, to be honest, from Coast Radio.
3: What?
0: So,
3: thank you.
2: I think a lot of non-league clubs would be happy to. Sorry, me. As I was saying, a lot of non-league clubs, I think, would be happy to host it as well.
0: So, yeah, it's just something to think about. But you know, you've made a lot of close friends down there, so it's just one of them where you're probably going to have them discussions. But maybe it's one day. You never know. St James's Park.
2: Yeah, and live forever six.
3: Well, that's what I was saying. Live forever. When I say that, I'm on 4, 5, 6. Six is the target for SJP.
0: Yeah, the only thing with St James's Park, you probably would have to bring the date forward, because you know how they have like charity games on St James at the end of the season, so that might work, because once that kind of certain day comes, they have to lay a new pitch, and that's a no-go after that. So that's just something to think about as well.
3: Yeah, and to be fair, even when we had this one in June, which was a lot easier than last September because we were dancing between Benfield's fixtures and Newcastle's fixtures, and this time we had pretty much a clear run at Benfield because it was pre-season. But as you said, Paddy, they were sorting out their pitch. We ended up with a smaller pitch, which made for a better tournament, to be fair.
0: Yeah.
3: Especially in a tournament format.
0: Yeah.
3: And like you say, the other thing to add to that was War Flags couldn't get into St James's to get the flags because they were sorting out the pitch.
0: Yeah.
3: But she got in and she got them in, and they were up before I knew it. So these are the type of things. These are the type of little favours, the little things that people pull. Mm-hmm. Like Benfield, they were so proud, and everybody just digs in. And obviously, as I say, Felix was there and helping out. And honestly, man. It is amazing what people, when I sat back, it was and obviously we had that heat wave, so it was quite warm, and I sat down and I just said to myself, wow, at about 5 p.m. on that 27th of June, I just said, wow, what an effort from everybody.
0: Yeah.
3: And I couldn't fault anybody. We had my partner Presnell with Kelly Helens, and we had just all the people who done the raffle, done the clubhouse, done the charities.
0: Yeah.
3: The charities were there and present, and it was just such an amazing effort. And again, thank you, Felix, for coming down and doing what you did.
2: That was an honour, mate. It was an honour to help out.
0: Yeah, but it's one of them, though. Because your head's been kind of so full and busy, you don't really see the comments and what everybody says about it, because you think, right, and when it's finished, you seem to have a come down, and you think, oh, and then you have to go back to Australia. But what you do is you're leaving a legacy by coming and going from Australia, because you know, coming from Australia to do a charity game, wow, that is unbelievable in itself. You never know, the one show might turn up next show, so you never know.
3: I don't know if it's a legacy. I think I'm coming back to fulfill a legacy, because I belong to that region, and that's my people, and that's my dad, and that's my nephew, and that's everybody else on that flag. So that's what I'm doing.
0: Yeah. But let's not forget those people looking down on you and thinking, you know what it is? They're proud of you. the prodigy, and you're doing a great job. So let's not take that away as well, because it is for a good cause. It is for our lost ones, and some of them who are very close to you. But you know, you do so well done from us.
3: Thank you.
0: Right.
3: Thank you, Felix.
0: We can sense it in your voice that you're probably a little bit tired, mate. So before you go, what are you doing tomorrow? I'm trying to get in my head what time it is in Australia.
3: Well, would you believe? If I look at my phone, it's 3:26 a.m. Mm-hmm. I'm wearing a Brazil away shirt. I don't know why I've got on a Brazil away shirt. Uh-huh. But we're on the Gold Coast, so we're going to have a nice little jog in the morning and get on with it.
2: In a couple of hours?
3: We've come up in a few hours.
0: Yeah.
3: We've come up from Sydney to see me partner's mother, so we just got here last night, earlier, probably 6 hours ago, if you want to put it in your time.
0: Yeah.
3: And we're just here just to have a little break for the weekend, and then that's it.
0: Fabulous.
3: I think got a few bits of pieces to do in terms of planning for Lift River Cup 6, for weddings, for you name it, we're planning. It's just having me mind with. But it's just an honour again to be on Coast Radio, just to have to talk to you. And Paddy, can I just say?
0: Yeah.
3: That piece from Blythe song, The Big Damn Burn.
0: Yeah.
3: I'm not sure he was, but kind of like the first start of the first verse, it's like he's small, but now he's tall. I'm not quite sure he was ever small, was he?
0: Well, he was at Blythe Town, he was a goalkeeper, and you know, he didn't come out the womb at six. He didn't come out the womb at 6'7". So we can tell you've just waken up. So you know, he's got to have been a small baby. He wasn't 6'7". So there was a time when he was small, and he was small when he was at Blythe Town. But I know what you're saying. He's a big lad now.
2: It's impossible.
3: Oh, I tell you what, he had some World Cup, didn't he?
0: He did.
3: He had some World Cup.
0: It was amazing.
3: He done us proud.
0: Yeah, he done us proud. Right, Ian, we could talk forever, but we want you back on very shortly. So go and get yourself some sleep, because you're going to have a great day tomorrow with family and friends. And as always, we're going to play this song just so we thought it was appropriate for Ian, didn't we?
2: Oh, yeah, it's a special Australia special.
0: Yeah, so we'll play the song for you, and then we'll play the Toon Army song as well.
2: It's like a lullaby for you.
0: A bit later on, okay?
3: Can I just say, RIP Kevin Keegan, what a man.
0: Yeah,
3: what a legend.
0: Rest in peace, Kevin Keegan. Yeah, we will mention him when we talk about Newcastle United. So, but thanks for joining the show, mate.
3: Thanks, Paddy. Thanks, Felix. I love you for the best.
0: Cheers.
2: Good night, mate.
0: Cheers. Wow, Ian Chisholm, it just shows you the power of radio and getting people to dial in from Australia.
2: From the Gold Coast.
0: You don't get that on BBC, I know that.

0: back to the Friday Night Sports Show with me, Pat Engson.
1: And me, Felix Cox.
0: Yeah, wow. We just had Ian Chisholm all the way from Australia. You wouldn't get this on BBC Newcastle.
1: No,
0: Simon Pride, if you're listening, you'd probably text me later. I go, you can't say that. We can say what we want on this show. But I am absolutely chuffed to bits because when we get a new manager at a new club, it's always a pleasure to talk to them. We've got Andy Woff, who is the manager of Alnwick Town. So welcome to the show, Andy.
2: Thanks, lads. Thanks. He's all right.
0: Yeah, we're great. We're just looking at the fixtures here for tomorrow. So we're going to probably start with that. Obviously, coming into the Northern League, you've got Parkview at home. Is that right?
2: Yeah, that's right. Yeah, mate. Aye.
0: Aye. So if any of your players are listening, make sure you're having an early night because it's a home game. But you must be looking forward to that one.
2: Yeah, definitely, mate. Been a bit of a funny old pre-season for us. A lot of changes, but
0: yeah,
2: it's just come round quite quickly. It's been full belt, but I'm just pleased it's sort of done. Things are sort of settled down with new signings and what have you, and we'll just start getting into the enjoyable part of actually playing football, really.
0: Excellent. How has your pre-season gone?
2: It's been good. We've played five, we've won three, we got beat off Whitley Bay and Spartans, who, you know, realistically we're probably struggling against those sides. But it was, you know, there were decent games. We've tested ourselves, we've worked on new things against good opposition, and we've taken things away from it. So
0: excellent.
2: They've been good friendlies.
1: Coming off the back of that, obviously you've had a lot of positive results there. Do you think that your team's now in a position to be promoted into Division 1?
2: Good question.
0: It is a good question. I didn't even know you were going to ask you that question, by the way.
2: I think it's something that we're looking at. Obviously, it would be great if it happened. But also, you know, we're not putting massive pressure on ourselves. We finished 8th last year.
0: Yeah.
2: Obviously, that's been a big change. Obviously, new management. Mm-hmm. It's pretty much a new squad, so... there's a lot of question marks around it, but I believe with the lads we have brought in, there's no reason why we can't be aiming for promotion. But we'll just have to see sort of how we start and then take it from there, I think.
0: Yeah, obviously getting a home game, my time as a manager, it's one of them. It's sometimes you think, oh, when before the fixtures come out, you think, oh, we hope we get a home draw. So that is It's certainly going to be a bit of a plus because there's a bit of a... What's the pitch like up at Alnwick at the minute? Will that help at all the first game of the season?
2: Yeah, I mean, absolutely. It's always nice to play at home.

0: Hartley Pool further down. Does it annoy you when you have so many fixtures back to back away that are, you know, the furthest possible distance you can travel?
1: To be honest, you know what's coming throughout the season, so yeah. I wouldn't say there's an advantage or a disadvantage in it. I mean, it's the same for all of those sides. They've got to travel to Anik, which again is quite a far fixture, so it doesn't bother me. Obviously, the midweek that's going to be a bit of a stretch if you are travelling, quite far away. But it is what it is. I think, you know, lads know in plenty of time. Some lads can obviously get some flyers from work and what have you. But I wouldn't look at that as an excuse if results didn't go my way. Put it that way.
2: No. Certainly. Obviously, you've got AFC Newbiggin. That's probably a local derby this year, so they'll be looking out for yous and results. So that'll be something new for you, Andy.
1: Yeah, certainly. I think we've actually got Newbiggin on Boxing Day, and then we have them Easter weekend as well, which is part of the ground.
2: That's right, you do have them on Boxing Day, yeah, that's right.
1: Yeah, so I'm obviously, there's normally quite a few fans come out on the ground hop idea, which is the Easter weekend. I think it's the Friday at 11 o'clock, so
2: yeah,
1: that'll be obviously a good fixture. Mm-hmm. And then obviously Boxing Day is normally are decent as well. Hopefully the weather's all right for it.
2: Yeah, fingers crossed. But I mean, they've got AstroTurf, I believe, so that game should be okay. Who's your coaching team down there then, Andy? You want to give them a shout out?
1: Yeah, of course, mate. So we've got Scott Oliver is me assistant manager. You probably know Scott. He's played around locally, and also he's managed like Heaven Town.
2: That's Joe, right, yeah, good lad.
1: So he's been around for a lot of years, brought loads of experience in for me. Mm-hmm. You know, with me being a bit of a younger manager, he's been great so far, and I'm expecting sort of things to go well with him. And then we've also brought in a lad called Lee Pratt, who he managed like said Durham.
2: That's right, he did many years ago. I remember that name.
1: Yeah. So and he's obviously had his hand in football as well for a long time. So between the three, I think we've got a good blend, a good mix. So they've definitely brought a lot to the table.
2: No, it's always good to get somebody from that side of the water, because, you know, when you're a manager, if you're kind of stuck up in Anik and you've got, you know, that pool needs to be a wider spread, and so to have that, I think that's a great move.
1: I'm just going to say it is, mate, and obviously it gives us the opportunity for Lee or Scott to sometimes get out and watch games down there, maybe if we're training and things like that, just to obviously be prepared for the weekend. So it's definitely a massive bonus having us sort of spread out a little bit.
2: Definitely.
0: I know you said you got virtually a new squad, but where are these players coming from? Have you looked to sign players from other clubs, or is there a youth setup where players that came through this year?
1: It's been from all over, to be honest with you. Obviously, I've managed and stuff like that, you know, for a few years now, and I've got you know, a lot of lads that I used to play with are managing as well now, so obviously I've always sort of kept the hand in with players that sort of been playing for them. And obviously I'm sort of a younger manager, so some of the lads are still playing that I played against as well. So I've just sort of really went out and tried to bring an experienced squad in, players that majority of the lads have played at this level or higher, which I think is really important to try and get out of this league. And then also, we've got a few younger lads as well who will be training with us, dual signing with teams in the Alliance. And obviously we'll give them opportunities throughout the season when the chance comes up.
0: And as well, when you're talking about getting out of that league, I'm at North Shields, and, you know, we speak about the problem of trying to get out of the division above. You need a lot of things in your ground to be correct. Is there a longer? I know you've just came in, but is there a longer term plan into making sure that you've got everything that you need in the ground to be promoted outside of Division 9?
1: I would. I mean, but I'm just. It's not just me. That's new. There's two new owners came in, Anik as well. They literally came in about 2 weeks before I was appointed in May. So it's been really hectic off the pitch as well regarding that side of things. So they're really getting stuck into a lot of new things as well, which has been great. You know, that they're really keen, that they've been involved in football clubs as well in the past. They're not yet to sort of, you know, just sort of make the numbers up type of thing. They have got long term plans of different things going on up in Anik. I don't want to give too much away yet, but it's probably not for me to say, but yeah, I've got a lot going on. They are looking into

0: being a documentary getting started on it. That's literally just started this week, yeah. So they're looking into that. They're looking into sort of getting cameras up around the ground and live streaming games and stuff. So, yeah, they're really investing in the club. Mm-hmm. So, yeah, I think long term there's definitely plans. I mean, I don't know how high. Obviously, as you'll know, it's local football. The higher you go, the money gets real
1: exactly,
0: serious.
1: Yeah,
0: so,
1: crazy,
0: you know, it all depends on all of that. But, yeah, they definitely want to try to push to get into the first division. You know, I haven't set any expectations on me to make, you know, to say that it has to happen this season or anything like that. But, they are wanting to sort of progress, and so do I as a manager. So, we're aligned with that.
1: Yeah. Well, good luck tomorrow. So, you know, Parkview. I'm sure, you know, it's going to be one of them. I know it's like when I was manager, you'll be excited, the players will be excited. You know what it's like, everybody's thinking, am I going to start in that starting 11? And you get new strips. It's certainly, does it still give you a buzz, Andy, when that comes to the first game of the season? It used to for me.
0: Of course, yeah, absolutely. It's like I say, the summer period is the worst part of management. Yeah, you know, everyone thinks, oh, the football's finished and that's it. But it's constant because you get a lot of, you know, managers coming for players and stuff, and you literally are chockers. So
1: it's hardest part of the season, isn't it? Really,
0: it's the worst, mate. It literally is. Everyone's like, oh, time to switch on. It's like, oh, it's literally time to switch on type of thing. You know, you've got to be active and making sure players are committing and stuff. So, like I say, everyone's signed now, and all that's behind us. So, it's like, you know, the worst behind the type of thing. We're sort of stepping into the part that I'm actually letting enjoy, you know, as managing, exactly. You know, that side of things. So, absolutely, I'm excited for it tomorrow. All the players are, you know, kind of wait. And I just hopefully we'll get a positive result against, obviously, a good side. Parkview finished above us last year. Mm-hmm. They won the playoffs, so.
1: Well,
0: it's going to be a tricky fixture.
1: Well, I seen them against Blythe Town 2 weeks ago, and just letting in a little bit of inside information, the centre half with the blonde hair is very spicy. So he'll get
2: sent. Spy here.
1: He kicked a couple of the players off the ball. So just be careful of that. You might get sent off tomorrow. But just keep an eye on that one. But also, Newcastle United. We believe you're a Newcastle fan. Are you happy? Are you disgruntled? What's going on at Newcastle United?
0: Oh, it's difficult, I think, at the moment in Newcastle. Like, that's just so much uncertainty, isn't there, around everything at the minute. Obviously, if you believe everything that you read, God knows everything's going on. But it's nice to see a couple of new faces come through the door. Obviously, there's been some big names leave, so I'd like to see a bit of experience come through and, you know, a couple of decent profile players as well. But it's also nice to see us sort of, you know, bringing in some younger lads, and hopefully we can maybe smooth some of the deadwood on that is there. But I always get excited. I think at the moment it isn't, you know, there's not really much to be excited about, but I'm hoping by the time the season comes round that, you know, there'll be some more signings through the door and everyone's ready to go.
1: We'll always ask everybody at the end of the conversation, what are you doing tonight? What is your routine before a game? Are you just chilling out? You go out? What is it?
0: Yeah, I just chill. To be fair, it's my daughter's 5 on Monday. She's having a little party in the morning, so I'm gonna be chock out with that. To be fair, so I've just been planning and making sure everything's ready to go with that. But after that, it'll just be chill, watch your telly, and hopefully get some sleep.
1: Excellent. No, enjoy it. Well, good luck tomorrow. And thank you for joining the show, and we will speak to you in a couple of months' time just to see how things are going. And if you want to come in the studio, you're quite welcome.
0: No, I appreciate it, lads. Thanks very much.
1: Okay.
2: Good luck tomorrow.
0: Cheers, lads. Thanks.
1: Cheers. Thanks, Andy.
0: Bye-bye.
1: Andy Woff, what a guy. You know what it is, right? It's always great to talk to people with a bit of football knowledge, you know, like managers, coaches, even players when they're mature, and to get them onto a Friday night sports show and listen to what they do on a Friday, and just to hear how busy this pre-season. People honestly don't know. I was a manager for 10, 15 years, and it is the busiest time to try and sign players.
2: It's nice to get a bit of behind the scenes as well and hear what's happening internally in clubs and in the Northern League. Because, you know, you hear a lot in the Premier League and professional football, but you never hear much about what goes on behind the scenes in
1: They play at St. James's Park as well. Right? Yeah, that's the name of the ground. And
2: there we go.
1: No, honestly,
2: I thought it was like a charity game at the SGP.
1: No, no, it's called St. James's Park. And if you get a chance to go up there, drop in for a pint. So this is to our listeners. If you go up to Alnwick and check the fixer list, because it's just off there. It's just off the A1. You go up, turn left up the hill. It's in the housing estate, but they've got a great bar up there. And the pitch is absolutely amazing, honestly. It's really good. It's on a bit of a slope, but it is absolutely amazing to play football. And, you know, a lot of teams want to go up there and play because of the surface.
2: You reckon it's the best pitch in that division?
1: One of them, yeah, the surface. Yeah, it's one of these old Northern League grounds. So the change rooms are pretty small, but it's all, you know, authentic and stuff like that. But, you know, when you're on that pitch, it's amazing. And probably round about September, October time, when you've had a bit more rain, it is absolutely dime to play on. Yeah. So Andy Waffy, you're listening at the Good Luck Tomorrow from Coast Radio at 106.6. We're going to set, we said play Sam Fender for him. So let's have a bit of people watching for Andy and his team, Alex.
2: Yeah, nice little song, isn't it?

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0: again.
1: Welcome back to the Friday Night Sports Show, and just in case you didn't know who this song was. The legend Kevin Keegan, Felix, and it's been a sad week, hasn't it, for all Newcastle United fans?
2: Yeah, I mean, I heard the news that I had to stop this, and I was doing. I think first place held me down. I was like, I couldn't have. In a way, it's like a part of your soul dies with him.
1: Yeah, well, I spoke to John Beresford. He was gutted. Few other people, Foster, who does talk-ins, Pete Graves, they were devastated, and they did talk-ins with Kevin probably 2 weeks ago. And he obviously left. He was talking about the future, about doing other shows and talk-ins. And then I think it was a bit like when he was travelling home. He just said, I'm not feeling too good. And then, you know, and it's just sad news for everybody assorted with Newcastle United, isn't it?
2: I mean, he was live as well. It was one of those, like, an evening with things, evening with Kevin Keegan, just a month and a half ago. Well, 2 months ago nearly, and the fact he's wet and he was fine, he looked pretty, he sounded good, he was funny, and it's just, it is very kind of shocking when you realise just how quickly it's like that can happen.
1: And you can see all the Eddie Howe showed his respects with the coaching staff and the players, putting flowers and a wreath down there with their condolences. And when you look at some of the messages that have been shown, I mean, have you been down there yet?
2: I'm not been there in person. I've seen the videos of coming down with the wreath and stuff.
1: Yeah, I think I'll probably pop down on the weekend just to kind of soak the atmosphere, because Kevin was my manager at Newcastle United many years ago when I was in the reserve. So, wonderful bloke. He didn't coach that well, but he was inspiring with his speech, should I say, when he was in the dressing room. It just, when he walked in, everybody, it gives you a lift. And this is what, why I think Newcastle United need more people like ambassadors at the club at his level, even the Alan Shearers and all that. They should be in and around the club, because you see the Bob Moncurs, who've been there for years. No doubt our big Dan Bird, he will probably be there when he retires. And that's what you want to see, you know, the more the modern day footballer, not the ones from the 70s. When you go into one of the hospitality kind of suites, it's like, oh, who's this guy? It's like, there's a new kind of era now, isn't it? I want to see some of the new people who remember. I mean, it was great to see Peter Beardsley there as well, wasn't it?
2: Yeah. I mean, the Keegan, I mean, he's got to have a statue built, I think, this year, 2026.
1: Yeah, I mean, built. The only gotten thing for me is he did have opportunities to go back to Newcastle. And because he was so proud, and the proud of the work that Eddie Howe was doing, he didn't really want to steal his thunder before a game, after a game, and especially during the Champions League campaign. Winning a trophy season, all of that. But it's just sad that he didn't. I mean, I remember last year, there was rumours that Keegan was returning to a game, and the fans were singing and everything, and he never turned up.
2: Yeah.
1: And I think he's probably regretting that now, to think, I wish I had gone back for the fans. And it just shows the legacy that he's leaving, just all them flowers and the shirts and everything. Everybody remembers him.
2: I think he pound for pound, as an individual, raised the standards in the Newcastle United more than I think anyone, maybe in the club's entire history. I mean, I truly do believe if it weren't for him in the 90s, we would be seen as a kind of Stoke City, not just sort of Stoke City, but we would not be the Newcastle United we are.
1: We wouldn't have the stadium.
2: I don't think we'd have the takeover either, because he kind of go all the way down the line there.
1: And a big thank you to John Hall, who brought Kevin Keegan, because I don't think anybody's mentioned that, but John Hall had a big play in bringing Kevin Keegan to Newcastle.
2: That's a player initially.
1: Yeah. People don't realise that Arthur Cox actually locked Kevin Keegan in his hotel room. He was the one who signed Newcastle, Kevin Keegan, as a player. Uh-huh. And I've heard the story where he said, you're not getting out this room
2: until
1: you sign. And he did it with John Burridge. John Burridge was telling me when I was at Sheffield United with him, how Arthur Cox, when he was a Derby manager, locked him in his manager's room and said, you're not leaving here until you sign with Derby County. He'd done exactly the same with Kevin Keegan. And it just shows...
2: Well,
1: you
2: can do that nowadays.
1: Well, you never know, Eddie. If Eddie's listening,
2: Eddie, make sure Trafford is not going to Leeds. You've heard it here, what you need to do.
1: Social media, isn't it? But a big shout out to Terry Ritson as well, because I was at the game, Dunstan versus, is it Hampton and Richmond? Great to see Alan Dowson. Great to see some of the ex-Reds players rest of boys players, should I say. And Terry had a great day. It was great to see him and his family had a, you know, a smile on his face. And that's how it should be for Terry Ritson, because he's been a long servant of Reg of Boys. And also Graham Jones turned up. He went to the Newcastle United game with Eddie. And there was rumour Eddie Howe was coming to Dunstan as well, but obviously he had something up. But great to see Graham Jones. Had a good chat up. Great catch up. And we're going to have a beer. So yeah, I'll be looking forward to that when that happens. We'll just have a bit of reminiscing when we used to play against he was at Wigan, I was at York City, and it's always good to play against each other and then have a little bit of banter.
2: Was he coming up against you?
1: Yeah, but he was a good player. No, he was a centre forward. He scored goals for fun. Him and Martinez was the winger.
2: Martinez, Wigan Athletic Martinez.
1: Yeah, he went. He's now. Yeah. Roberto Martinez went to Swansea. Then he went manager at Everton.
2: Roberto Martinez and Graham Jones played together against you.
1: Yeah. It's hard to say that, right? But yeah, it's only a game of football. Many years ago. But you've got Tone Jordy. He will be coming up. He'll be giving some party in the park tickets away. So you need to tune in from 8 o'clock. We're gonna just cut the short a little bit of the show this week because I've been invited to a wedding do tonight. I didn't know I was getting invited. All right, but big shout out to Gary and Kelly Coe. They'll probably be married now. So yeah, I might just go and show my face for an hour because I know it's radio night, isn't it?
2: Aye.
1: So yeah, so we'll see what happens. Right, what else is happening in the Newcastle space? Because we've got lots of things on our studio screens, but before we go, big shout out to Kevin Keegan family. Our thoughts are very much with you from Coast Radio 106.6.
2: Well, if you look at our transfers, you see we've recently signed Alaji Bamba. So now we've got quite a decent amount of players signed. That's Toure, Bamba, Stewart, and Ewan Johan. Hopefully that's not it. We're still in for Trafford, although it looks increasingly likely he'll be going to Leeds. And I'm actually, I don't know about you, Paddy, but I'm very, very positive about the signs we've made, because this reminds me, and people might think it's a bit of a jump, this reminds me of what Borussia Dortmund did when they were buying players like Haaland and Bellingham and Sancho, and they were developing them into brilliant players, and they got to enjoy the talents of these players, even went to a Champions League final. I'm very happy. This is what I wanted. We're making signings to keep us stable, keep us in that kind of sixth, ninth position. And we might have to emulate a Brighton or a Brentford, but that's what we need if we can just get away from the spotlight, because negative media is killing the club. I think it's killing the club. And we just get stable and get into kind of Europa League consistently for 2 or 3 years, I'd be happy with that.
1: I'll be happy with it, but you know what it is? I'm looking at the age group, right, 20-year-old, but then when you look at Spain and the World Cup, some of them kids will look baby-faced, and you think, wow, it's only when you got close up to them, right, you realised how young they were. It was on the pitch, you thought they were an experienced player. Now, some of the players, and I'm sure Eddie's done his homework and all that, but I'm just a little bit apprehensive because of the two players we signed last year, or the three players we signed last year. So they've got to hit the ground running for me. That's Nick Valtamara, obviously Wissa and Nalanga, right?
2: I'm positive about Wissa and Nalanga, you know. I don't know why.
1: Well, Wissa, Eddie Howe always goes on about having a good pre-season, so there's no excuses for those three players this year. And when we're looking at the players that he's signing, yes, they're coming from good teams, which is a positive. They've played in Europe, so they've got that kind of experience. My worry is, when you look at the French league, the Spanish league, when you look at all the leagues around the world, there's only about two or three or four good teams in every division. The Premiership is a different beast. And our first game of the season will probably be a tough one. Liverpool is home. But if we can get a draw or get even a result against Liverpool, I think it will change the mindset of the fans. Because speaking to people who I was playing on the golf course yesterday with, they're season ticket holders, and I'm saying, there's a game going on up in Scotland at Murrayfield, Everton versus Newcastle United. Apparently Newcastle United have only sold 7,000 tickets. Alright, it's not through the club, it's through Ticketmaster, and Ticketmaster still got tickets left. They're about £40, but people aren't going to spend £40 to £60 unless we know who we're going to watch up in Murrayfield. If it was the final team that was going to start against Liverpool, or we had the squad in, I think would sell more tickets.
2: Well, you've got a friendly against Everton
1: at Murrayfield.
2: That's really strange.
1: Yeah, it holds about 60,000 to 70,000.
2: That's really bizarre.
1: I don't know. I would say Everton probably take 7,000 to 10,000. Newcastle sold even 20,000 in a 70,000 stadium.
2: Oh, it'll be empty looking stadium.
1: You look at Rangers and Celtic, they had a pre-season game the other night, and it was like, you know, when you looked on Sky, there was empty seats behind them. I mean, it's not through the club. Newcastle have turned up and said, yeah, we'll play Everton up there. It's a bit of a kind of a push for more sales for Everton and Newcastle in Scotland, I believe, more supporters. Mm. So you can't, as a football club, you can't knock them fixtures back. But Ticketmaster, you've got to think about why didn't they play it at Hearts or something like that, you know, like their ground. Murrayfield's a big stadium and you're having two big teams, and because both teams aren't signing many, many players in the transfer window, and I'm sure Eddie Howe wanted all of his players in before they returned back from pre-season, which he did say, but difficult, isn't it, during the World Cup?
2: I'm still trying to wrap my head around, because that's actually the first I've heard about this. This is such a... Because usually these kind of games you play out in China or America or Saudi Arabia, something like that, but Scotland, Murrayfield.
1: Well, I think it's one of them.
2: Newcastle United has a good following in Scotland.
1: I think, obviously, they know more than we do, but I think when you think we don't know what our squad's going to be, it's going to be tough getting players from America, then they're going on holiday if they play in the World Cup, mm-hmm. and then they go on a tour to Singapore. They come back tired. Newcastle United were tired when they came back, and they got absolutely battered against... I went up to the Celtic game last year, and they got battered against Celtic.
2: Yeah, I remember watching that.
1: And I thought, why did they fly back on a Wednesday and have a game on a Saturday? What about the jet lag? What about the players who have been over there doing all the stuff, the media stuff, playing games also, and then you play in... a kind of nothing game up at Celtic, who are champions and have won the treble. And they're almost 2 weeks ahead of Newcastle because their season starts.
2: Season starts, yeah.
1: Yeah, so it was, to me, I just don't think that was the right game for them last year.
2: I just want to say as well, when you talk about the clubs, you're saying, well, these are fun leagues or weaker, the Premier League's different. If you look at all them teams, in particular Monaco and Ajax, these teams have produced many, many great players into the Premier League in for a long time. Hoffenheim as well. And if you think of Roberto Firmino and Joe Linton, of course, and Stade Reims, I mean, all these teams have produced great talent. So I'm happy that we're buying young players, and these are particularly Ajax and Monaco. If we're buying Ajax and Monaco players for big amounts of money for the age, then I'm very happy with that. Yes. And of course, we're playing Gateshead
1: tomorrow.
2: Yeah.
1: Gateshead tomorrow, and then we've got a game on Wednesday, Bristol City away. Then we play in Valencia away, and then there we play Everton versus Newcastle on the 12th of August. Then we've got a two-gamer at St James's Park.
2: Oh, yeah, we do that every year, isn't it?
1: Yeah, so that's the club friendly. So Newcastle.
2: Leverhusen and Strasbourg, that'll be a challenge, both of them.
1: I'm going to the Strasbourg game. I've been invited by the club. So
2: you'll be in the box?
1: No, yeah, well, we'll be in the directors, but we get it's former players, so they always invite us to a game. So looking forward to that. And then they've got the big game, Newcastle versus Liverpool, and then Spurs away. So them are two big games, aren't they?
2: Mm, yeah, big thoughts of the season. Liverpool will be an emotional day, of course, with Kevin Keegan.
1: It will be.
2: It'll be very emotional.
1: Do you know what it is? I think Isaac will be thinking, phew, at least there's two things in common with the fans and the club and the show.
2: Oh, it would have been a toxic atmosphere if it wasn't for that. It would have been a very toxic atmosphere.
1: Of course it is. And I mean, that Spanish lad who agreed to sign us, he's going to get it as well.
2: Yeah, him as well, yeah.
1: And that's, you know.
2: And the fans would
1: and
2: be
1: And then you've got McAllister, the Argentinian. Their behaviour was unacceptable at the World Cup.
2: Mm. Have you heard of Jordy Josh as well?
1: Yeah, I know.
2: I mean, he's pretty much...
1: I know Jordy Josh is coming on the show.
2: Is he? Yeah. Well,
1: Adam P and Jordy Josh.
2: Yeah, well, he's pretty much him single-handedly sparked almost a new rivalry. Well, more like a rivalry between Liverpool fans and him, but obviously it reflects on the club as well since he's so viral.
1: Yeah. Before we go, because we'll be going soon, Blythe Town are playing their first game of the Northern League First Division tomorrow, and they are playing... Birtley Town, like we said, then they've got a midweek game on Tuesday to Penrith away. So that's a tough one, isn't it? Midweek.
2: Penrith away. Yeah. We were at Penrith last season, North Shields, and their ground is a weird one because they've got a huge stand. They've got a decent pitch, I think, but it's in the middle of nowhere. You really aren't the sticks. Yeah. And then behind the goal, you basically, the whole stand has been, the game's been watched by sheep.
1: Yeah, yeah.
2: Sheep are watching, are watching the game.
1: But it's a tidy ground.
2: Yeah.
1: I mean, it's a nice modern stand where you go up there and it's like a bit of like a triangle, isn't it?
2: I think it's one of the better stadiums in the Northern League.
1: Yeah, it's a bit like Ashington's ground. Ashington's got a nice... have you been to Ashington's ground?
2: Ashington's ground.
1: Just around the corner, just in case you didn't know. We're actually in
2: I don't think I've been.
1: I might show you on the way out.
2: Yeah.
1: Okay. Anyway, we're talking about Newcastle United and they're signing. Where do you think we need to strengthen then there, Felix, over the next couple of... I still think we need a good striker in there.
2: I think we need the goalkeeper, you know. I'm not confident I'm going with Nick Pope.
1: To me, I think we need another centre midfielder. Did you just mention about Willock could be going to...
2: Willock, yeah, but I mean, it looks like... it's more and more likely that Willock will go to Besiktas because we're not giving him a contract. And Besiktas are coming in, this is according to the Telegraph, Besiktas are coming in for him and they want to spend around about, I believe it's between 8 and 10 million. And then the club want about 15 million. And we're holding on that number. So it's a bit of a stalemate, but several journalists now have said that it looks like the deal will eventually go through.
1: Yeah, that's...
2: So he could be on the way out.
1: To be honest with you, this is the thing. Them the type of players I was expecting to leave because, you know, it's £60 a ticket at Newcastle United. And if Willock and Murphy, which we know aren't bad squad players, but if I know they were turning or playing week in, week out, I wouldn't be paying that.
2: Yeah, I mean, Newcastle. When we signed Bamba, and that was our second centre midfielder we signed, I thought, right, well, that's someone. That's either Bruno or that's Willock. That's our second central midfield. Obviously, Sean Stores, the Tonali replacement long-term. Bamba is someone's replacement long-term. So I knew then someone's going to be out the door.
1: Yeah, that's... But what's your thoughts on Livramento? Because I think he's been very cunning. Because I think if he hadn't been injured, I think he would have asked for a transfer.
2: Yeah?
1: Yeah, honestly, too.
2: I would have thought Hall was more likely to go instead.
1: No, Hall's parents are Geordies. Right, and he's still got a contract, and he's part of the club and future of the club. I think he was a bit kind of myth that he got left out of the team towards the back end of the season, but for me, rightly so, because I don't think he's a good defender. I would like to see Lewis Hall going to midfielder, as a midfielder. I think he'd be a decent centre midfielder.
2: There's a few players you have, Miley was the opposite.
1: I would like to see you go and get a left. Miley, to me, Miley, I'm sorry, I'm not a Miley fan. As a centre midfielder...
2: I'm a Miley right-back fan.
1: I'm a Miley right-back. Are you a Miley right-back?
2: Yeah, massively.
1: No, I'm centre midfielder.
2: I'd actually start Miley over Livramento.
1: I had this argument for 2 years. I said he's comfortable on the ball, he's great going forward, he can see a pass, but he can't see it when the players... He doesn't get stuck in, he doesn't win headers, he doesn't win tackles. But what a great... I mean, he's just a young lad, so we can't forget about that. But going forward, he's 10 out of 10. And played it right back out of 4 games. He got 3 man of the matches.
2: He was spectacular.
1: He was spectacular. When he played centre-mid and put him back in the centre-mid field, and he didn't even know he was playing.
2: I was like, you put him back. I was like, no, why?
1: Yeah, because he was the fault of some of the goals. He doesn't track back. So I feel sorry for him, but he's put him in right back when Livramento was... he might not get it. To me, if Livramento comes back, he has to fight for his place because I think he's had it 2 seasons now where he's struggled with injuries, and he needs to show the fans that he can actually defend. I don't think he defend. I think he's great going forward. I think he's great as a wing back, but defensively, we've seen it 3 or 4 times. Sunderland in the Champions League, out jumped at the back post, out muscled, and then he didn't even know there's a man behind him. So I think he would have tried to push for a move to Manchester City if he had been fit. And this is why with players, we've got to show a little bit of loyalty. When they're injured, oh, Newcastle, can you look after me? Then when they're fit, oh, I want to go here. And I think where Bruno sits, I think Bruno needs to show a little bit of loyalty and stay with the Newcastle United and come up with an agreement. Say, look, I'll stay for another year, even there. And then he's still going to get his move next year, but give us a chance to build that team. Do you agree with us?
2: With Bruno, I mean, I'm sort of in acceptance that Bruno will go. I just have when the big, kind of, especially big four, come knocking, they usually inevitably get there.
1: Tonali, 1 million. 100 million, right? Elliot Anderson, 100 million. He's better than both of those. Pay the 100 million, I'll say, okay, thank you very much. But you don't let him go for 50 million quid. I'm sorry.
2: I bet the club aren't that. You know, stupid to let him go.
1: But that just shows the work that Eddie Howe's doing. When we're selling players for £100 million, Gordon £100 million, Isaac, that's down to the manager.
2: Right. Well, I mean, even Morgan Rogers was about 117 million.
1: You're paying £100 million for a bang average player. Morgan Rogers had a good season last year, but he's bang average.
2: That's the market now, though. I mean, it's never going to go back down. That is the market.
1: Yeah. I mean, Elliot Anderson, don't get me wrong, Elliot Anderson, if he had been Newcastle United, he wouldn't have been the player he is. But he's just the David Batty of the game, sideways and back, because there isn't anybody else, and that's what they're paying, £100 million. If he was at Newcastle, he'd be on the bench. You wouldn't be getting ahead of Joe Linton, Bruno Ochenon.
2: I think he'll be one of those City players that are like Wilfred Bonny a little bit. And who's that Sunderland player they had, the midfielder?
1: Do you know Elliot Anderson? He's a bit like, you know, the player who was just retired from Brighton. We used to play for Newcastle. What's his name? Milner. He'll be like James Milner. He'll end up getting better with age. Like, I'm not a James Milner fan. When he was for England, he was horrendous. Up until the age of about 25, 26. And then he started showing signs that he's a good player. But I didn't enjoy watching him at right back, centre half, all that kind of stuff. But anyway, we're going to have to say goodbye. Because you've got a train to catch. And I've got a...
2: You've got a wedding.
1: Well, I've got to show my face. one of the neighbours, the fastest of all, popped down. So I will pop down. Because Vince Ray is doing the wedding, who's a great lad, and he's doing the DJing. So, yeah. So, it's over to you two and Jody. So, whatever you do, have a great weekend. Thanks to Ian Chisholm from Australia for dialing in the show. And for handing you off, good luck tomorrow against Parkview.
2: All right, good luck. Start the season. Yeah. Big day.
1: Good night, good bless from me, Paddy Hankson.
2: And me, Felix Cox.
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0: scene of a major emergency at Westminster as five police officers have been injured after their boat crashed into Westminster Bridge. A number of the officers who were armed had to be recovered from the River Thames close to the Houses of Parliament. Emergency services are at the scene with casualties being treated by paramedics on a boat moored to the side of the river. Next, Andy Burnham's chaired his first meeting at the new Number 10 North. He's addressed cabinet colleagues and regional mayors at the gathering of the National Economic Council.
1: What I'm trying to do here is make the UK one team, where we're all pulling behind you, because your places are where growth happens or it doesn't happen. And I think we've got to get a different approach to making that change happen.
0: And singer Chris Brown's pleaded guilty to a fray after a confrontation at a London nightclub. That's the latest from Radio News Hub. I'm David Hall.
2: Ahead of World Drowning Prevention Day, the National Water Safety Forum is bringing 130 organisations together to launch the UK's new drowning prevention strategy. Its chair, Professor Mike Tipton.
3: The 8,000 years of life lost annually in the UK is a public health disaster. The UK Drowning Prevention Strategy provides the blueprint for addressing this issue through education and other interventions that will move us towards zero drownings and a future where everyone in the UK can be safe in, on and around the world.
4: La Quinta, senor, por favor, gracias, amigos. The news was a little bit late tonight. Better late than never. Friday Night Live across the Northeast. Shall we do it for another Friday?

Friday Night Live, 24th of July, 2026. My God, where is this year going? It's like, it just happens. It goes.

Well, so far, I actually feel some hope in the air. Within 24 hours of me writing this on Facebook, 45 quid has been delivered, or will be delivered in October, to my electricity bill. So that's going to reduce my energy bills this winter, and yours. It's not a lot, as Paul Daniels would say, but it's a hell of a lot more than that other bleep did in 2 years. And we all held hope for this, didn't we? There was the possibility of the tax threshold rising. Now, as it stands at the minute, we all get £12,570 free. Free of tax. They can't touch it. £12,570. And we all thought that was going to increase to what, 16,000? 18,000? 20,000? That's what Andy Burnham, God bless him, by the way, he's just done his first week. Must have been hard for him, mind you. His first week as Prime Minister of the UK. And within 30 minutes, half an hour, 2 hours, he did a U-turn. Now, Keir Starmer was bad, we all know he was, but Andy Burnham managed to do a U-turn within 30 minutes. Now, if we did get the threshold raised, that would mean us working people getting out of bed and actually doing some graft. You know, grafts. Does anybody remember grafts? When you get out of bed and actually do some work. Not sponge down at Wetherspoons. It would have been a few extra quid in our pockets. How gratifying would that have been? Could have U-turned after, what, a day. I want to hear from you tonight. Is Andy Burnham doing a good job? He's only been there a week. God bless him. Oh, what a busy month this is.

says, if you are listening tonight, somebody will win. Now, this is worth over 200 quid. It's the bank holiday weekend. It's Party in the Park, Morpeth. If you text, don't ring, text, you could win a 200 quid prize tonight.

just love that song, I really do. Stand By Me, The Cause. Now, I'm not making this up. Tonight, I'm going to give you 200 quid, right? 200 quid's worth of prizes. Do not call the radio station. You have to text. I'll give you the number in a minute. It's only just been announced in the last couple of days that we're giving away these tickets. Family of four. Party in the Park, Morpeth, 2026. You will win tickets tonight if you call

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Oh, come on, Jerry, get your teeth in, which is kind of difficult at the minute because I lost one last week. God bless my tooth, by the way, wherever it may lie. A prize worth over 200 quid. This is before I start talking about Andy Burnham. Family of four. All access everywhere to Party in the Park 2026. And it includes camping. 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Your vote will not count. But text the following number. 0746 808 763. I will give out the number again if I went too fast. Hopefully it's a beautiful sunny day as it has been over the years. It's a fantastic atmosphere. Loads and loads going on. This year, I'm hoping to get an interview with Benidorm Tom. I think he's on the Friday night. Tony Lewis is on the Sunday. But all I need you to do, and I will give this away tonight, all right? It's guaranteed. In fact, it's more guaranteed than Andy Burnham giving you anything of meaningful substance. 0746 808 763. Text me your name, your best contact number, more importantly, why you want to go. Party in the Park 2026, a great experience. If you've never done a festival in your life, this is the one you need to do. Into the Fields was brilliant. Party in the Park is just the same. 0746 808 763. Tell me your name, your best contact number, and why you want to go. And you could be going to this year's biggest music festival in the Northeast. By the way, on the same day, for the same weekend, I'll be up in Bedlington hosting the 3-day, this one's free, by the way, doesn't cost you anything, not a dime, at 5 Acres Fields. Lindisfarne will be one of the headlining acts. But if you want to win a 200 quid, tickets, 0746 808 763.

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Well, the texts have gone absolutely mad tonight. I'm going to leave the notifications so you can hear them ding in the background as well. Everybody wants to go to party in the bar. What did I say before? I'm sure I said 20 Acres Field in Bedlington. Maybe I didn't. Question is, do you want to go to Party in the Park? This prize is worth over 200 quid. Family of four, two adults, two kids, camping. Can't take your camper van, I'm afraid. Sorry. Keep your texts coming. Got loads so far. I want to talk about Andy Burnham next, though. Is he getting on your wick already?

Don't we miss John Lennon? We all miss John Lennon. God, what a character he was. Thank you for your text so far. Right, you got a choice at the minute. It's not very often I do this on a Friday. A choice. You can either win tickets to Party in the Park worth over 200 quid. And if you don't win them, you can go to Bedlington's festival anyway, because it's free. Question is, which one do you want to go to? 0746 808 763 if you want to go to Party in the Park. Or if you want to go to Bedlington, which is free, which is where I'll be. Here are the details. The wait is over. The full festival itinerary has arrived. The countdown is officially on. Bedlington Festival is delighted to share the full lineup for this year's Bedlington Extravaganza. And they can't wait to welcome you for all what promised to be the biggest and best festival yet. Saturday 29th and Sunday 30th of August 2026. 20 Acres Field in Bedlington, which is right next to the golf course, if you know what I mean. There'll be live entertainment, including me. Amazing tribute acts and local performers. Lindisfarne Story Band will be there. Line dancing, don't see the point in it, but float some boats, I suppose. There'll be a foam party. Last time I done a foam party was in, Turkey. Didn't end well. Noble's Fun Fair will be there throughout the festival. There'll also be free face painting, glitter bar, pottery making, henna tattoos, giant games and balloon modelling. Now don't forget, this radio station is representing both of these festivals. Paddy Atkinson will be doing whatever he's doing at Party in the Park. I will be entertaining you in Bedlington. There'll be delicious food and drinks. So much more for the whole family to enjoy. Now that one's free. That's where you'll see me. However, in Morpeth, there will be a festival which you have to pay for unless you win it on this show tonight. Do you know what? I haven't talked about Andy Burning yet. You'll have to pay for it. It's over 200 quid if you want a family of four. But tonight, I'm giving you tickets for now. Nothing. Zilch. 0746 808 763. Please do not ring. Only text tonight. And I will give tickets to somebody tonight. That is a promise. Jerry on your radio, Friday Night Live across the North East. Golden Hour from 9 o'clock. Benny M and the Ibiza Dance Classics from 10. The busiest radio show anywhere in the North East on a Friday night. I can't keep up with it. So much to do.

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3: So many texts tonight, thank you. Do not ring the radio station on that number, please, because I can't take calls tonight. I can take texts, and I'll read some of them out in a minute. I need to talk about Andy Burnham, right? Because this guy from Manchester, who seems to be the best thing since sliced bread, has given me 45 quid off my energy bills. Estimated to be about 80 quid a week. What else has he done this week? Well, he's done loads of things, really, hasn't he? How can we afford it? I'm going to read some of your comments about the 45 quid off electricity. I mean, 45 quid is 45 quid. It's better than now. Has Andy Burnham done more for the UK in the last week than Keir Starmer ever did in 2 years? Let's just open it up. Answer the question. Friday Night Live across the North East. 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

0: I Believe in You. Do we believe in the Messiah, Andy Birmingham? Andy Burnham. Do we believe in him? 45 quid will be off your energy bill this winter.
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question is, are we all excited? Are we sort of expecting a massive amount of money off our energy bills this winter? Simple answer is no. 45 quid, 80 pence a week. Fat, bald and fed up. Great name, by the way, on Facebook says, and how much will he go up by?

Yeah, economy than anybody. Agree or disagree? 0746 808 763. I disagree. I think he's a bit of a floater. What I mean by floater is he will do anything to say what we want to hear. Do you agree?

I'll tell you what, she's still looking pretty good for her age, mind you, Madonna. Seen at the World Cup over the last weekend. I can't believe it, really, can you? How old is she? Jerry on your radio for a Friday Night Live. If you ring tonight, sorry, I'm going to have to stop saying ring. If you text 0746 808763, give me your name, your best contact number, and why you want to go, you could be going to Party in the Park 2026.

All right. Loads of texts tonight. Thank you so much for everybody who has done that. I'll read a few of you, them out. You have to give me a convincing sort of argument for this, mind you. Your name, your contact number, and why you want to go. Joyce Tucker says, I should go to Party in the Park because I've never won anything before. Make history and pick me. Big D from Annisford says, because it was so good last year. I love the amount of effort you put into that, I really do. Somebody is going tonight. I will announce at some point, somebody is going. Ronan in Bedlington says, I have supported Coast Radio from day one, and I've always promoted the station in the best possible way. I have also appeared in your live broadcast in the past. Yes, you have, Ronan. There's just three. You've got until 5 minutes before 10 o'clock tonight, and I will announce somebody. What I will do, I will text you back and say, winner 2026. If you get that text tonight saying winner 2026, you're going. If you don't, well, you've got another 5 weeks to try. So look out for it on your text messages. Winner 2026. If that happens to you tonight, you're going. Family of four, it's worth over 200 quid. And you know what? It could be you. Oh, two festivals this year. It's going to be massive. Party in the Park, 2026. Bedlington, 2 day festival now, I think. Of which I will be there hosting it, I think. Coast Radio across the northeast, everywhere. We go everywhere.

Sean in Tynemouth says Andy Burnham is a complete waste of time. He's not going to do anything for the country. He really isn't. I don't know, will he? All right, a few more text messages tonight. Lorraine in Bedlington says, I need to go to a party in the park because I can't afford it. Can you give me the tickets? Because if you do, I will love you forever. Thank you for the message. 0746 808 763. I will give tickets away tonight. Free wristbands for a family of four. Two adults, two kids, and you can bring your tents. All you need to do is to text me, 0746 808 763. Somebody will win tonight, and the only way you're going to know is if I text you back. If I text you back and say you're a winner, 2026, then you go in. If I don't, you'll have to try next week. Across the northeast on 106.6, throughout the world via the internet, DAB everywhere. If you want to go to Party in the Park, it's worth over 200 quid. All you got to do is text 0746 808 763.

Yes, I deserve to go. I deserve it because I'm cool. Really? 0746 808 763. If you want to go to Party in the Park, Morpeth, tickets are worth over £200. It could be you.

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Party in the Park, Morpeth. Tickets are worth £200. I'm giving them away for free tonight. Text me

0: 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Do you want to go to Party in the Bar 2026? It's 9 o'clock in the UK.
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2: The scene of a major emergency at Westminster as five police officers have been injured after their boat crashed into Westminster Bridge. A number of the officers who were armed had to be recovered from the River Thames close to the Houses of Parliament. Emergency services are at the scene with casualties being treated by paramedics on a boat moored to the side of the river. Next, Andy Burnham's chaired his first meeting at the new Number 10 North. He's addressed cabinet colleagues and regional mayors at the gathering of the National Economic Council.
3: What I'm trying to do here is make the UK one team, where we're all pulling behind you, because your places are where growth happens or it doesn't happen. And I think we've got to get a different approach to making that change happen.
2: And singer Chris Brown's pleaded guilty to a fray after a confrontation at a London nightclub. That's the latest from Radio News Hub. I'm David Hall. Radio
4: World. Ahead of World Drowning Prevention Day, the National Water Safety Forum is bringing 130 organisations together to launch the UK's new drowning prevention strategy. Its chair, Professor Mike Tipton.
5: The 8,000 years of life lost annually in the UK is a public health disaster. The UK Drowning Prevention Strategy provides the blueprint for addressing this issue through education and other interventions that will move us towards zero drownings and a future where everyone in the UK can be safe in, on and around the world.

Now we just sit back, relax and enjoy the music. It's all a little bit different than what it used to be. So what am I going to put on the radio tonight? Well, Danny and the Juniors, Johnny Restivo, Dwayne Edgy and Craig Douglas. It all gets very exciting from here.

At 5 minutes to ten, I will announce who's going to Party in the Park. It's worth over 200 quid, this ticket. 5 minutes to ten, 0746 808 763. If you want to go, all you got to do is text. 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

Paul Rice from Blyth says, I should go because I'm a cool dude. All right, Paul, don't get excited, mate. If you want to go, 0746 808 763. A prize worth over 200 quid. Party in the Park, Morpeth, 2026. Be a bit more original than I'm a cool dude. Busy month of Coast Radio, this. Do you want to go?

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You don't do it in the next half an hour. Well, you have got 5 weeks left to do it anyway.

We ain't got long left. To text in on 0746 808 763. I am going to pick up, well, I won't pick the winner, the computer will. Who's going to Party in the Park 2026? You will win tonight. 1965.

0: Thank you to Melanie in Seton Carew. Is that where the boat sort of thing starts? Melanie, thank you for contacting the show tonight. She says she loves listening to Coast Radio, especially with the golden hour. She wants to go to party in the park because she hasn't been out in a while.
1: 1967.
0: Somebody will win tickets tonight. If you get a text that says winner 2026, it's you.

0: Audrey in Leeds says, first time I've listened to you, Jerry. I want to go because I'm awesome.
1: 1977.
0: Really? Right, you've only got, 25 minutes left to text me on 0746. 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Just text. Your name. Your best contact number and why you want to go to Party in the Park. Worth over £200.

Audrey in Leeds. I think it's Wakefield. That's not really Leeds, is it? She wants a girl because she thinks she's awesome.

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0: Thank you for your text. Steve Arundale from Tynemouth. He wants to go to party in the bar. 0746 808 763. Elvis Presley is next. It's worth over 200 quid. Do you want to go? You've got 20 minutes left, I think. Playing the only. 9:30 in the UK.
1: You're looking for trouble? You came to the right place. You're looking for trouble? Look right in my face.
2: 1976.

0: lot of talk about the new Elvis. So people saying a lot of things.
1: He's dividing this nation.
0: Of course, you gotta listen to the people that you love. But in the end, you gotta listen to yourself.
2: Elvis. 1970.
3: When I say.

0: I knew Elvis. Wise men say, people saying a lot of things.
1: He's dividing this nation.
0: Of course, you gotta listen to the people that you love. But in the end, you gotta listen to yourself.

three in a row, Elvis Presley, Somebody Is Going to Party in the Park. I'm giving away tickets tonight. Who's it going to be? Somebody's gonna win them.

0746 808 763. 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It could be you.

Alan Amberson. Could it be you? Thank you for your text tonight. Literally, you've got 10 minutes if you want to text in. This prize is worth over 200 quid. 0746 808 763. Tell me your name, your best contact number, and why you want to go. And it could be you.

So many texts tonight. Thank you. Somebody is going to get a text back that says winner 2026. Somebody will, I promise you. Golden Hour, Friday Night Live across the Northeast. You know what? Tonight's been a pleasure. 1971. Who's it going to be? Somebody's going to go to Party in the Park.

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0: Well, I've just sent the text. 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I promised I would give away these tickets. The winner, Joyce Tucker.
1: 1971. I was dancing when I was 12.
0: You're going to Party in the Park 2026.
1: Dancing when I was 12.
0: I might put you on the radio next week. That's the only condition.
1: I was dancing when I was out.
0: Benny M is next.
1: I was dancing.
0: Golden Hour's done. Joyce Tucker tonight. Well done.

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1: 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They've asked for The Hollies, Long Cool Woman in a Black Dress.

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1: Listener's request.
0: The first of two requests from Stirling in Scotland. It comes from Kelly Richardson. She's asked for Nirvana and Lithium.

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0: T. Castle Wilson in Farnhamville, Iowa, USA. 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
1: Listener's request.
0: Back to the UK now, and to Maggie Claringbould Bell in Carlisle in Cumbria. This week, Maggie has asked for Chainsaw Preachers, War Crime.

0: Chainsaw Preachers and War Crime. That was requested by Maggie Claringbull Bell in Carlisle in Cumbria.
1: Listener's request.
0: 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And this week it's a classic. 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
0: 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It's Blackstone Cherry and a track called Rain Wizard.

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8: And for the next request, we go to High Wycombe in Buckinghamshire and to Ed Morgan. It's Kiss, Black Diamond.

0: From 1974, that was Kiss with Black Diamond, and that was requested by Ed Morgan in High Wycombe.
1: Listener's request.
0: We've reached the penultimate request of this week's show, and it's a double. It comes from, or for, Ruth Rea in Harwich in Essex, and also for John Rea in Great Yarmouth in Norfolk. Blue Oyster Cult, veteran of the Psychic Wars.

0: Blue Oyster Cult from 1981, Veteran of the Psychic Wars. That was for Ruth Ray in Harwich and John Ray in Great Yarmouth.
1: Listener's request.
0: It's time for the final request of this week's show, and it comes from Tom Shaw in Newcastle. It's Aison featuring Aina Solba with their cover of the a-ha song, Manhattan Skyline.

0: one featuring Ina Solba with Manhattan Skyline, and that was especially for Tom Shaw in Newcastle upon Tyne.
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0: And that was the final request of this week's edition of the Renegade Rock Show. 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

Woof! 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

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The Amorettes with Everything I Learned From Rock and Roll, Palace with Shock Treatment, and Iron Claw with Skull Crusher.